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0: late. 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
1: One fire to go, fight till I die. 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

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A beautiful blend of R&B and hip-hop from two seriously good artists.

0: That was this week's Rent. Jhené Aichel featuring Kendrick Lamar with So Good. Smooth, soulful, and yeah, just so good.
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0: Are you there? Are you there? 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Are you there? Are you there? Are you there? Are you there?
1: May I have your attention, please? Recognized. Dino Bravo. Yo Mama's favorite DJ. Authorization verified. Proceed.

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2: Top of the morning, the headlines. ERB approves 33 energy licenses and ZMD forecasts isolated rains. The Energy Regulation Board has approved 33 license applications, 3 construction permits and various amendments to licenses in the petroleum, renewable energy and electricity subsectors. The approvals represent a total investment commitment of 1 billion kwacha, equivalent to approximately $50.9 million. In a statement, ERB Public Relations Manager Namukolo Kasumba said the approvals by the ERB Licensing Committee demonstrate investor confidence in Zambia's energy sector and underscore the regulator's commitment to efficiency, transparency, and timely licensing.
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2: The Zambia Meteorological Department has forecast isolated rainfall over northwestern, southern, western, and Copperbelt provinces, including the northern parts of Luapula and northern provinces. According to a weather alert issued by the ZMD, the forecast covers the period from September 20th to October 1st, 2026. The department said the anticipated rainfall will be influenced by moderate, moist and unstable northwesterly airflow associated with the Congo air boundary, which is expected to affect the western and extreme northern parts of the country.
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3: The Archbishop of Canterbury, the spiritual head of the Anglican Church, has withdrawn an award given to a Pakistani Muslim cleric for promoting religious tolerance. There'd been criticism of the recognition of Hafiz Tahir Ashrafi after it emerged that he'd previously praised the Al-Qaeda leader Osama bin Laden. The State Department says it gives no credibility to a UN report alleging that the US military may have committed war crimes in the initial stages of its war on Iran. A fact-finding mission said the deadly missile strikes on a school in Minab and a sports complex in Le Merd were indiscriminate attacks. The State Department insisted that the protection of civilians was of the utmost importance to Washington. The report also alleged the Iranian authorities committed crimes against humanity during their repression of anti-government protests in January. Tehran denies committing rights violations.
0: News 360.
2: The US dollar is trading at 19 kwacha 67 ngwe. The Great British Pound is trading at 26 kwacha 31 ngwe. The euro is trading at 22 kwacha 16 ngwe, and the South African rand is trading at 1 kwacha 21 ngwe. These rates are according to the Bank of Zambia. Please take note that they're indicative and may vary from bank to bank.
0: Rocking Sports.
2: Defending champion Michael Van Gowen fell to a 6-5 defeat by Daryl Gunny in the opening of the World Series of Darts Finals in Amsterdam. Northern Ireland's Gunny raced into a 3-0 lead before the Dutch top seed reeled off 5 consecutive legs to put himself on the brink of victory. However, Gunny, who was drafted in as a late replacement for Lawrence Illigan, drew from the 32-man field, responded by taking the 9th leg. And when Van Gowen missed 6 match darts, he was able to level the match at 5-5 and win the decider with a throw. The day will be mostly sunny, highs will hit 29 degrees, the night will be clear with lows dropping to 17 degrees. Sunset is expected at 18 hours. The headlines. ERB approves 33 energy licenses and ZMD forecasts isolated rains. My name is Timoni Nkata. Happy Friday.

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That was this week's rant. Jhené Eichel featuring Kendrick Lamar with So Good. 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

My C. Peters featuring Julia Michaels on Rock FM. It's called, yeah, Kingmaker. Good morning to you. Spin back to that where you enjoy music of John Summit, The Chainsmokers and Ice Lee with All The Time. This week's Rock FM session you tune is courtesy Jhené Aiko featuring Kendrick Lamar, So Good, Swedish House Mafia featuring Like Lee with Happiness So Sad. That is how we set sail the show this morning. All right. It's Friday. Friday's finally here. How many of us have been waiting for this day? Come on, hands up, because I know I have. I don't know about you, but personally, I was just like, can't wait to get to the end of this week. It's been one of those weeks, and honestly, I'm looking forward to the weekend to just get that little more time to fully recuperate, shake off this cough and flu, and get back to 100%. But hey, work must continue. We soldier on, all right? Welcome to Tomorrow in the Morning right here on Rock FM 96.5. Whether you're waking up with us in Kitwe, in Indola, in Livingston, in Kabwe, Kasama, Mongu, Solwezi, Mfulera, Mansa, Siabonga, Kafue. Oh, well, if you are outside the country, wherever it is you're rocking from, welcome to the show. All right, today we're marking a few interesting observances. For starters, it's International Eco Pay Day. I don't know whether that actually exists or would it actually make sense if it did exist. No, it's highlighting that continually global conversation around eco pay for work of equal value. Yeah, if you put it that way, then it makes sense, right? Yeah. It's also Bamboo World Day, celebrating one of nature's most versatile and sustainable plants. We're marking World Water Monitoring Day as well, reminding us of the importance of keeping an eye on the quality of water that sustains our communities. And for those of you who, you know, love getting lost in a good story, today is actually International Read an E-book Day, all right? So as you get into the weekend, maybe that could be a plan for you to check out, all right? Read an E-book and just, chill out. A shout out to Chile as well, who are celebrating National Day today. So, yeah, we join them, our brothers and sisters from Chile, in celebrating National Day today. So quite a few things happening around the world. But right here on Rock FM, one big priority, all right? As you get into your weekend, do look out for your headlines. They'll be coming up at 7:30. Right after that, we do have some news from the Zed. Our last dose of African news buzz as well will be coming up, all right, at 7:45, top of the hour, 8. We do have your News 360. On the other side of 8, your human interest story will be coming, all right? Your phone tap will be coming. We'll be chatting about this and that, just basically closing off the week and what's happening around the world. Some football talk. And of course, that in-house prediction will be coming a little early, as at 9, we shall be having that Battle Knockout Weekend. Tamwani versus Mr. Rock versus 3-0-matic. Somebody's reputation is going down today. All right, so whether you're heading to work, opening up shop, getting the kids ready, or dropping them off, stuck in traffic, take it easy on the road, all right? And alrighty, if you've mentally checked out because the weekend has arrived, I don't blame you. Whatever the case, we're going to soundtrack it and move with you as we transition into it, all right? Keep it right here on your number one hit station. Up next is music of Rema. It's called T723. 96.5 Rock FM, Lusaka. 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
2: Top of the morning, the headlines. ERB approves City 3 energy licenses and ZMD forecasts isolated rains.
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0: This weekend, the Battle Knockout gets real. It's the three-way Battle Knockout weekend. It's not just music. It's a showdown.
5: Showdown.
0: It's the three-way Battle Knockout weekend. Three voices, three minds, three completely different vibes. Mr. Rock, Thrillmatic, TJ. No limits, no genre restrictions. They're bringing their own selections. Any year, any sound.

0: Rock Nation, that comes your way at exactly top of the hour, 9. All right, looking forward to it. All right, now let's get into some news from the Zed this Friday. A 68-year-old woman of Chongwe District has died after being hit by a motorbike along the Great East Road, confirming the incident to Zenith. Zambia Police Service Assistant Public Relations Officer Timothy Malumo identified the deceased as Lydia Banda. Mr. Malumo said the accident occurred on the 15th of September 2026, around 15 hours. He explained that Ms. Banda was attempting to cross the Great East Road near Chongwe, Zambia National Service Camp when she met her fate. He did go on to say, as I quote, Ms. Banda was rushed to Chongwe District Hospital where she was pronounced dead upon arrival. He said the body of the deceased was lying in Chongwe District Hospital mortuary. He did add that the motorbike has since been impounded and investigations over the incident are underway. All right. Quite sad. Another RTC happening. RTA, beg your pardon. All right. But otherwise, just another call, I guess, to everybody that is on the roads, especially the Great East Road. I don't know why everybody just feels like that is the place to speed. All right, observe the traffic rules and, of course, the traffic or speed limit on that road. Fridays get busy, especially at times where, you know, you have school-going children knocking off or people heading out to their various businesses. It's important for you to maintain steady speed and avoid hitting people on your way to where you're going. All right, if you're late, you're better off getting there late than regretting. All right, so take it easy on those roads, not just the Great East Road, but everywhere else that you may be navigating and trying to get to whatever place you are heading to. All right, hang back, exercise patience, observe other road users, especially the pedestrians, and take it easy. All right, otherwise, 7:33. At 7:45, we'll be getting into African News Bars. And, of course, top of the hour 8, News 360 comes back. Chef Trey B, good morning to you. Always great to hear from you, man. I see you've moved now. You've moved away from Livala Stage 3, and now you are residing in Apex. Okay, cool. All right. Nonetheless, good to know that you're still able to catch your number one hit station. Mr. Sydney Simwanza as well, good morning to you. God bless you and protect all the works of your hands. Thank you, man. Same to you. All right. Brian as well, good morning. You're saying, okay, Tamani, you still sound funny, but good to know that you're back at work. All right. Much appreciated, man. See you. I see you. And everybody else that is tuned in. All right. Remember, guys, on the other side of 8, we also have your human interest story. We'll be having your phone tap coming a little earlier, as well as your football talk. So all this and more on your number one hit station this Friday.
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1: Wake up right, wake up loud. TJ, in the morning with Mr. Rock and Thrill, the city's morning energy.

0: 46. Good morning. 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Tomorrow in the morning, Friday has entered the chart. If you've been waiting for permission to switch into weekend mode, well, that permission has been granted, Rock Nation. It's been back to that. Adam Port and SG Lewis, Be The One. Fantastic record. Hope you enjoyed that as well. And yeah, how's it going, guys? How's the traffic building up? How is the motion going? I hope everybody's just taking it easy and moving at slow pace. You will get to your destination. All right. Otherwise, let's get into African News Bus. All right. We're taking our last flight into Africa for the week. One more trip across the continent before we park the plane for the weekend. From the environment to culture to a deeply troubling crime story, here are some of the stories that are making headlines this Friday, the 18th of September.
1: 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TJ, in the morning with Mr. Rock and Thrill.
0: Our first stop, the Democratic Republic of Congo. Oil exploitation is coming under scrutiny after a report co-authored by the Diocese of Pointe-Noire and Caritas linked petroleum activities to environmental damage and falling crop yields in the Kalui department. Farmers say cassava harvests have dropped while fruit trees have been affected by disease. Residents have pointed out to glass flaring, with the report raising concerns about contamination of soil, water, and air. That's our first story this morning.
2: The Catholic Church says oil production work is accelerating environmental damage in the Republic of Congo. In a report co-authored with Caritas, the Diocese of Pointe-Noire said farmers in the Kwelu department have reported sharp drops in cassava harvests. It said fruit trees in the region have been attacked by strange diseases, with many drying or falling before they are ready. The residents pointed the finger at gas flaring done by oil companies. It said the region's soil, water, and air is contaminated beyond the limits set by the World Health Organization. The diocese named Total, Eni, National Oil Company SNPC, and Wingwa as the biggest culprits. Gas flaring was banned in Congo in 2007, but the authorities granted exceptions in 2022. In 2024, Amnesty International said Congolese authorities were not doing enough to ensure industrial companies protect human and environmental rights in communities where people live.
0: Elsewhere, Sudanese women are keeping the tradition of bridal henna alive despite the country's ongoing war and severe water crisis. For many women, the intricate body art is more than preparation for a wedding. It has become a way of holding on to culture, identity, and tradition during profound upheaval.
3: Inside a beauty salon in northern Sudan, intricate crimson patterns are being painted onto a bride's hands, preserving a century-old tradition under growing threats. Henna is deeply rooted in Sudanese culture, particularly in weddings where elaborate designs symbolize joy, protection, and marital union. Sudanese henna is a form of adornment and a global calling card for Sudanese women. It's a distinctive feature of their identity. It represents ancient customs and traditions inherited from our ancestors. It's a cultural staple and a symbol of womanhood. War has already disrupted trade. Before the conflict, Sudan exported henna directly from Omdurman. Now, much of the produce is routed through Egypt. Before the war, we used to export our produce from Omdurman to destinations all over the world. Since the war, our produce is exported via Egypt. Direct export through Chad rarely occur because of the road closures. Three years of war, severe water shortages, and a changing climate are putting pressure on the plant used to make the dye. Farmers say unreliable irrigation is making cultivation increasingly difficult. Access to water is the biggest obstacle limiting our production and causing drought. Water arrives at long intervals and cuts off just when we need it most. We urge officials to address the irrigation issue and ensure the clearing and maintenance of canals. For Sudanese women, keeping the tradition alive has become a way of preserving cultural identity amid profound upheaval.
0: And finally, Rock Nation, fear is growing around Johannesburg after a body of a ninth woman was discovered in the Ekurhuleni area. Police are investigating whether the killings are connected after nine women's bodies were found in the same area over the past 2 months. The discovery of the latest victim has intensified concerns among women living in surrounding communities, while authorities continue with the investigation.
4: Another gruesome crime scene for Johannesburg police as the body of a ninth woman was discovered on Thursday. Fears are mounting that a serial killer may be targeting women on the outskirts of South Africa's largest city. The last five bodies were found over a four-day period this week. Now police are asking for help.
5: If we are citizens and we have, you know, that heart and that commitment that we know something like this is not correct to happen, we will come forward and give information whether a reward or not. But the reward has been declared and it will be paid to a deserving informant that will come forward with the information. And that information has come now because we cannot continue like this as South Africans.
4: The victims were all in their 20s and 30s and were found naked or partially clothed. Women in the area say they're living in fear. I hope the government can assist us by arresting the person or people who's been committing these killings because the current situation is becoming unbearable. We can't eat, we can't do anything because we're scared, and I don't know what's to happen next. We ask the government to find those involved and arrest them. The situation is becoming worse. Between April and July of this year, South Africa recorded an average of 45 homicides a day. Femicide rates in the country are among the highest in the world, according to the United Nations.
0: And just like that, Rock Nation, we bring our final African news buzz of the week to a close. From Congo to Sudan, South Africa and everywhere in between, we'll continue keeping our ears on the continent and bringing you the stories that matter. Thank you for riding me through Africa this week. Monday, we board the flight again. All right. So African News Buzz returns on Monday. Same frequency, same Rock Nation, same more stories weather from across our beautiful continent. My name is Tamwani Nkata. Until then, we'll see you again Monday.
1: This weekend, the Battle Knockout gets real. It's the three-way Battle Knockout weekend. It's not just music. It's a showdown. Showdown. Showdown. It's the three-way Battle Knockout weekend. Three voices, three minds, three completely different vibes. Mr. Rock, Thrillmatic, TJ. No limits, no genre restrictions. They're bringing their own selections. Any year, any sound.

0: 2010, on the clock, that's T.I. and Kerry Hilson teaming up for one of those loyalty anthems. If you got somebody who's genuinely got your back, man, that one's for you, all right? Otherwise, 8 on the DLT.
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0: Top of the morning, the headlines. ERB approves 33 energy licenses and ZMD forecasts isolated rains. The Energy Regulation Board has approved 33 license applications, 3 construction permits and various amendments to licenses in the petroleum, renewable energy and electricity subsectors. The approvals represent a total investment commitment of 1 billion kwacha, equivalent to approximately $50.9 million. In a statement, ERB Public Relations Manager Namukolo Kasumba said the approvals by the ERB Licensing Committee demonstrate investor confidence in Zambia's energy sector and underscore the regulator's commitment to efficiency, transparency, and timely licensing.
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0: The Zambia Meteorological Department has forecast isolated rainfall over northwestern, southern, western, and Copperbelt provinces, including the northern parts of Luapula and northern provinces. According to a weather alert issued by the ZMD, the forecast covers the period from September 20th to October 1st, 2026. The department said the anticipated rainfall will be influenced by moderate, moist and unstable northwesterly airflow associated with the Congo air boundary, which is expected to affect the western and extreme northern parts of the country.
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2: The Archbishop of Canterbury, the spiritual head of the Anglican Church, has withdrawn an award given to a Pakistani Muslim cleric for promoting religious tolerance. There'd been criticism of the recognition of Hafiz Tahir Ashrafi after it emerged that he'd previously praised the Al-Qaeda leader Osama bin Laden. The State Department says it gives no credibility to a UN report alleging that the US military may have committed war crimes in the initial stages of its war on Iran. A fact-finding mission said the deadly missile strikes on a school in Minab and a sports complex in Le Merde were indiscriminate attacks. The State Department insisted that the protection of civilians was of the utmost importance to Washington. The report also alleged the Iranian authorities committed crimes against humanity during their repression of anti-government protests in January. Tehran denies committing rights violations.
1: News 360.
0: The US dollar is trading at 19 kwacha 67 ngwe. The Great British Pound is trading at 26 kwacha 31 ngwe. The euro is trading at 22 kwacha 16 ngwe and the South African rand is trading at 1 kwacha 21 ngwe. These rates are according to the Bank of Zambia. Please take note that they're indicative and may vary from bank to bank.
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0: Defending champion Michael van Gowen fell to a 6-5 defeat by Darryl Gunney in the opening of the World Series of Darts Finals in Amsterdam. Northern Ireland's Gunney raced into a 3-0 lead before the Dutch top seed reeled off 5 consecutive legs to put himself on the brink of victory. However, Gunney, who was drafted in as a late replacement for Lawrence Illigan, drew from the 32-man field, responded by taking the 9th leg. And when van Gowen missed 6 match darts, he was able to level the match at 5-5 and win the decider with a throw. The day will be mostly sunny, highs will hit 29 degrees, the night will be clear with lows dropping to 17 degrees. Sunset is expected at 18 hours. The headlines. ERB approves 33 energy licenses and ZMD forecasts isolated rains. My name is Timoni Nkata. Happy Friday.
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That was this week's Rent. Jhené Aichel featuring Kendrick Lamar with So Good. 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
2: Good morning, Rock Nation. 8:21, that is your time. Before the jump, played you music of Drake, Janice. All right, also had Peggy Goo featuring Ira Star come through with Woman. All right, more hits on that. Janae Aiko featuring Kendrick Lamar, So Good. And of course, Dumont Kennedy. Or is it Duke Dumont, I beg your pardon, featuring Lapsy with Miss Demeanor, also did come through. 8:22. All right, some news, or rather, to interest your human interest story this morning is, involving a tragic case over 23-year-old Emily Normandine Parker. She was a UCLA graduate whose parents have now been awarded $40 million after an arbitration ruling over her death on a Southern California freeway. Now, this happened back in August 12, 2023. Emily and her friend Luna Moore, took an Uber after a night out. Moore became sick and vomited inside the vehicle. The driver at the time, Vutron, pulled out at a freeway go point on California State Route 73. Essentially, a triangular area where freeway lanes split near the exit. Now, according to the arbitrator, this wasn't safe, an illegal place to stop. The driver and the passengers reportedly argued about a cleaning fee. Emily and her friend were left there. Emily, who was intoxicated, subsequently entered the freeway and was struck and killed by another vehicle. Now, the arbitrator found that Tron had safer alternatives, including taking an exit or stopping somewhere away from freeway traffic. GPS evidence presented during the arbitration indicated that the driver, passed near Emily's body before taking the exit. The arbitrator also found that he called Uber to pursue the cleaning fee rather than immediately rendering aid or calling 911. Crazy, this guy. Really? Somebody's life to something being cleaned up? What's your priority there, right? Now, how does the $40 million come in? After a 5-day arbitration, retired Judge Richard Stone found Uber and Tron responsible and awarded Emily's parents $20 million each, which comes to the $40 million in total. Emily's friend was separately awarded a $300,000. No punitive damages were awarded. Now, Uber disputes the finding of legal responsibility, saying it does respect the arbitration process but believes the arbitrator was wrong to hold the company responsible. Uber also says it has strengthened safety policies, including guidance to drivers against unsafe drop-offs. There was also evidence presented that Uber had previously received complaints about trans driving, including allegations of erratic and unsafe behavior. All right. Now, the bigger issue here isn't just simply Uber versus the $40 million, right? It's the responsibility that comes with transporting vulnerable passengers. Someone who is intoxicated, sick, frightened, or otherwise unable to safely navigate a dangerous environment is not in the same position as an ordinary passenger, all right? So dropping someone at an unsafe location can turn a relatively minor dispute, in this case, a cleaning fee argument, into a potentially fatal situation, something that clearly could have been avoided, right? Now, there's another important lesson for passengers. That is, if you take your Ubers or your taxis, if a driver asks you to, to be left somewhere dangerous, don't simply accept if you can't avoid doing so, all right? We've seen several other stories locally here on social media where people are complaining about how they're treated by Uber drivers, be it, after they discover maybe the road is bad or the distance is further than what the it showed on the map. There's so many conflicting stories, others beating up customers. It's quite sad, that situation. But yeah, contact the platform's emergency safety function and emergency safeties and get yourself in a safe location. If you can, record the driver and just keep that as evidence so you can show it to the company responsible. But whatever the case, perhaps the saddest part of this story is that Emily did what millions of people are told to do after a night out. Don't drink and drive. Get a ride home, right? The lesson isn't that ride shares are inherently unsafe. It's that safety doesn't end where the car stops. Where passengers dropped, how vulnerable they are at that moment, and what happens when somebody or something goes wrong can literally be the difference between getting home and never getting home. All right, so $40 million may be the value, the legal value attached to this case, but no amount of money can bring Emily back in her parents' home, nor can it bring anybody's life back. All right, so if you are an Uber driver, I think that should be one of the issues you consider. Every time you drop off somebody, especially if they are intoxicated, you know, just wait a little bit. Ensure that they get into the yard or wherever it is they're going safely before you actually leave, all right? Just that extra care, human concern, to ensure that somebody is actually okay. Otherwise, that's your human interest story in 3 minutes. We'll be getting into your news headlines at 8:30. And on the other side of that, we do have your phone tap. Of course, your football talk as well, which comes early every other Friday. The songs are ready for the battle as well. So, yeah, stick around for that. Otherwise, DJ Goja, Jason Derulo, and Melodies, code Michiko.

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1: Top of the morning, the headlines. ERB approves 33 energy licenses and ZMD forecasts isolated rains.
0: This weekend, the battle knockout gets real. It's the three-way battle knockout weekend. It's not just music. It's a showdown. Showdown. It's the three-way battle knockout weekend. Three voices, three minds, three completely different vibes. Mr. Rock, Thrillmatic, TJ. No limits, no genre restrictions. They're bringing their own selections. Any year, any sound.

0: All right, so that battle is coming up slightly after 9. Good morning to you, Rock Nation. Mr. Rock just dipped in the building, so did Thrillmatic. So, yeah, it's on at 9 hours. Otherwise, morning, Mr. Rock. How are you doing today?
1: I'm good. You all right?
0: I'm definitely better than yesterday.
1: Yeah, I'm glad you've considered the mask today.
0: Yeah.
1: You don't want to be spreading germs.
0: No, sir.
1: Passing it on to other people. Innocent bystanders.
0: Yeah, I'm very considerate like that. I think
1: yesterday you were the most at your peak infection
0: rate
1: level.
0: Or level, yeah.
1: That's when you needed the mask.
0: No. So yesterday was really, like, how it just escalated was strange.
1: How many bottles have you done so far?
0: I didn't do any more than I got.
1: Be honest.
0: I'm being honest.
1: How much of that bottle have you consumed?
0: I actually followed the prescription. So I followed the dosage normally, and then, yeah. Got to add on Coldred. I think it's gotten me feeling stronger today.
1: I just use Coldred.
0: Yeah.
1: I rarely use syrups.
0: My wife was telling me, you should have called me. That was going to be more effective. So
1: yeah. And for me, like, by the time I'm on day 2, because it's a 3-day course, right?
0: Yes.
1: So Coldred, if I feel it coming on, if I take that, by the second day I'm actually...
0: No.
1: It's good for prevention.
0: It's actually quite effective.
1: And I think it's safer than...
0: Than these
1: the way you consumed the syrup. I'm not taking anything away from syrups.
0: Yeah, I
1: but
0: think
1: the way you consumed it, yeah, that was janky behavior.
0: I agree. Totally. After I left here, I literally drove to the other office. I just said, guys, I'm not gonna make it. When I got home, I think I slept from like 11 till
1: Listen,
0: about
1: the other place you're
0: 17
1: it's
0: hours.
1: It's a
0: like,
1: visual place.
0: Crazy.
1: How can you do? You can't work.
0: No, I can't.
1: In
0: that state.
1: Because you here, at least you can move yourself from a mic, sneeze, what? Like live on TV.
0: But you know how it is, especially that the previous day, I did complain a little, but I was okay. So I didn't want cases where they're just thinking, this guy just wants to miss work and stuff. I'm the type that's going to go there and you see that I'm not okay, then I'll leave.
1: Making a few people sick.
0: No.
1: Infect
0: no,
1: them a
0: no,
1: bit.
0: No. Anyway, moving on, Mr. Rock. Yeah, thank God today's Friday. I've got Saturday and Sunday to actually fully recuperate and get back to 100%.
1: Yeah.
0: But that also, aside from that, getting up this morning, I'm like, okay, I need to go to work. So I come out. I'm trying to drive out. My neighbor parks after me. So I have to wait for him to pull out.
1: Mm-hmm.
0: Guy comes out, hang over, and can't find his keys.
1: Oh, Lord.
0: I'm just like,
1: God, not today.
0: What sort of test is this? You know? I've been really good. I have to give myself credit with controlling my temper these days. But today was like a huge test. I'm like, you know I leave before 5:30. And then you don't want to come home early so I can pack after you. Now you're inconveniencing me.
1: Yeah, that's just
0: I'm
1: terrible.
0: Really sorry. He goes back to the house, 15 minutes. He's still not finding those keys. Now we resort to pushing the car out. In my state.
1: Jeez.
0: I was just like,
1: really,
0: this is really a test, whatever it is. But anyway, we move, you know. So had to rush here, get things done in a hurry. You know, and I hate doing that.
1: Yeah.
0: So it's one of those Fridays. But nonetheless, we're here. All right.
1: Yeah, listen, man. Yeah. Yeah, that's a funny story about your neighbor.
0: I hope he apologizes. I'm really waiting for that because I was just like, dude, you don't do this, eh? You know?
1: Yeah, I got work to do.
0: If you're listening, you owe me an apology.
1: Yeah,
0: dude.
1: Like, dude.
0: Yeah. Mm. He's slightly older, so, you know, I was just like, okay, chill, Tamani, relax, you know? But how do you get yourself this high during the week? You know, I know there's Europa games and whatever because he's also big on football.
1: There's no way.
0: Yeah,
1: you should be having a drink because of a Europa game. That's just an excuse to be. That's.
0: and I discovered something. I mean, why not? He put me through the ropes this morning, and instead of me going out there to be pissed off, and you know what, I'm gonna put him on the spot. He's one of those that takes. Have you seen those funny vodkas? They've got really huge concentration. I saw a pack one day, and I was like, how do you get through this? They're like 22% or something like that. They're very famous on the market now.
1: I don't know. But, I think the people chasing cheap highs.
0: Yep.
1: There's always some sort of consequence down the line, right?
0: That's certainly a cheap high, guys. Stop stop taking it because, you see, in the end, other people are inconvenienced. I would never take that, no matter what. I'm better off not even taking nothing. But anyway, away from that as well, before we get into our football talk, Othru's predictions are in as well. I've done mine, so we'll be getting into yours. This humanoid thing is becoming a thing.
1: The humanoid?
0: Yeah.
1: What, the robots?
0: Apparently, China's UBTech has opened what it's described as the world's first factory capable of producing humanoid robots roughly every 10 minutes, with plans to produce about 10,000 robots a year.
1: And what purpose would they be serving? At this stage?
0: Going forward...
1: Because for now, I mean, all I've seen them do is like entertainment stuff.
0: Apparently now...
1: Dancing, falling, running and falling.
0: Yeah, true. But they're making them smarter. So in the future, there could be waitresses or waiters.
1: No. And that part...
0: There could be teachers.
1: I don't see a robot teaching humans.
0: Okay.
1: Just you know kids.
0: Yeah.
1: You think kids would listen to it?
0: What's the difference with reading something off the internet?
1: Well, that's reading. That's you. You've made a decision to read something.
0: Yeah.
1: Do you think...
0: So the robot is fed with this information.
1: Yeah. Do you think kids go to school because they love it?
0: Wow. I was a kid once. No.
1: But do you think... Did you... 9 out of 10 times you're not listening to your teacher. What's going to happen with a robot?
0: 9 is a stretch.
1: Some depends.
0: 5.
1: So half the time you were not listening to your teacher.
0: Yeah, I get your point. Right? But what
1: so
0: I'm
1: who's
0: going
1: to listen to a robot?
0: But look at it this way. I'll tell you, this is a fact, Mr. Rock. Like, as much as we hear about free education these days, I did a little survey, right?
1: Mm-hmm.
0: Kids that go to government schools, you do know, do not learn every subject period every day consistently.
1: So the robots will do what?
0: Hold on, I'm going somewhere with it. I want to see if you agree with me.
1: Go ahead.
0: Teachers will skip classes.
1: Not intentionally.
0: Yeah, not intentionally, but
1: maybe some have had some cheap vodkas. Yeah.
0: 22%. What? Don't drink. If you're a teacher right now, don't do that. That's nasty, that vodka. But my point is, if we had robots that were actually programmed, say, okay, this robot is strictly for the science class, and you're teaching from this hour to this hour, this is the topic, we have some level of consistency.
1: Yeah, no, that's the issue is not whether robots can teach.
0: Yeah.
1: The issue is whether students are willing to listen to a robot, which is unlikely. You can foresee a student sitting, looking forward and listening to a robot.
0: Yeah.
1: Wow.
0: I trust the Chinese. They've probably tried this before and it works. But anyway.
1: Yeah, but I think that could be an exception. Just look at kids all over the world. Kids are naughty.
0: Yeah.
1: They'll probably be throwing things at the robot.
0: Anyway, I don't know. What is your take, Rock Nation? Would you welcome that? Hit us up, 0979-190.
1: And imagine if those robots start meting out corporal punishment. My God.
0: That's the biggest fear.
1: Can you imagine a slap from a robot?
0: Whoa. Okay, that would be some of the things we could fear, yeah. But imagine having a robot security guard. You wouldn't mind that slap.
1: Well, yeah. You know the biggest thing I have with robots?
0: Yeah.
1: They're not agile and steady enough to be used for anything outside exhibition stuff.
0: Mm-hmm.
1: You know, like it's like you're dealing with like they're limited in functionality and mobility.
0: Mm-hmm.
1: Now, you can talk to it and it can give you answers because it's programmed, right? You can have an AI chip, whatever it is. But doing things, you know, it's let's say can it chase a thief? Can it do a quempa?
0: No.
1: And what if someone does a quempo on it? It falls.
0: Okay, let's just limit it to intelligence, right? back to the setup of a
1: computer. Yeah, there was a computer.
0: Yeah. program it.
1: I'm not seeing a use for robots just yet.
0: Just yet? Okay.
1: Right?
0: Okay.
1: I've seen these ones in China where they you make an order for your food.
0: Yeah.
1: It's like a mobile trolley.
0: Okay.
1: But it's a robot. They put food in there from the kitchen. It knows how to put, like, go to the elevator, pick the floor, and knock on your door.
0: Really?
1: And it opens up, you remove your food. Right?
0: Okay. Yeah.
1: But it's basic functionality. It's just mobile. Instead of a human going upstairs, downstairs.
0: Downstairs, yeah.
1: It's just a robot. I see a use for that. But, like, these robots switch the building. Right now, they're just for entertainment purposes. Expensive entertainment purposes. Like, how many times can you see a robot break dance before it becomes boring?
0: True. Because obviously the moves become the same. It's monotonous.
1: It's,
0: yeah.
1: I
0: don't know.
1: There will
0: see.
1: Be a use for it in the current form, I think. And I guess they have to develop them into whatever they'll end up becoming. The ones that would take over the world would definitely need to be a bit more agile than that.
0: How you say that casually? If it does happen. A lot of us would just be like, what's going on? But speaking of going on, well, we'll get into a phone tap pretty soon. And then on the other side of that, if you're big on iPhone, man, are you queuing up for the 18? We'll be talking about that in a few minutes. 20 in the morning on Rock FM. Mr. Rock as well as Thumatic are with me. All right, got to pay some bills. And on the other side of that, well, we get into your phone tap. It's called We Are Cupping Your Streaming.
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4: Hello.
5: Hi, this is Scott Pettigrew calling from HBO Max Streaming. Is this Danielle?
4: Hi, yes, it is.
5: Hi, Danielle. I'm just calling to say thank you for renewing your subscription to our service.
4: You're welcome.
5: Yeah, we saw you did that a few days ago. We really appreciate it.
4: Can I ask what this is about?
5: Oh, yeah, of course. So, listen, while we wanted to say thank you and appreciate your loyalty to HBO, we are going to be making a few changes.
4: Okay. What kind of changes?
5: So in order to promote some of our newer programming, we're capping viewership on some of our more popular stalwarts.
4: I don't really understand. What does that mean for me?
5: Well, so right now, just looking at your current viewing habits, the show Sex in the City has been... Wow, that... That is quite a number that you've logged.
4: Yeah, it's my favorite show.
5: I can tell. It's 498 hours of watch time just since January 1st.
4: Wow, I didn't even know it was that much.
5: Yeah, apparently. Spend quite a bit of time on there. Which brings me to my next point. We are going to have to cap it at 500.
4: What?
5: Yeah, at 500 hours, we're going to have to cut it off. And you are at 498.
4: That's crazy. That's not usually how streaming services work.
5: I understand that, but we do want to encourage you to watch some of our newer programming. Like, for example, the sketch comedy series, Life Larry and the Pursuit of Unhappiness.
4: Okay, no, I don't want to watch that. The reason I have HBO is to watch Sex
5: okay,
4: in the
5: okay,
4: City.
5: Okay, well, hold on. I know you're saying that, but you haven't even seen it. I've got your viewing schedule right in front of me here.
4: Well, yeah, I mean, it just doesn't sound like my kind of show.
5: I don't think you understand. It's Larry David, but even older and angrier than before.
4: Excuse me, are you trying to tell me what I can and cannot watch? Because that's obviously crossing the line in customer service.
5: you know what? You're absolutely right. I can't tell you what to watch. But if we cut off your favorite shows, then maybe you have a little more wiggle room for a viewing adventure.
4: That's not okay. If you cut off my favorite shows, that's crazy. I'm on HBO, so I can watch Sex and the City.
5: I hear what you're saying, but would you rather watch House of the Dragon Season 3 or Miranda Has Another Apple Teeny and Swears Off Men Again?
4: Wow.
5: I mean, we've seen that. Let's broaden it out, right?
4: You don't have to make fun of Sex and the City, number one. And number two, yeah, that is what I want to watch.
5: I'm just saying that storyline has been repeated multiple times throughout all the seasons.
4: Okay, well, how about you leave Miranda the f*** alone? She can do whatever she wants.
5: Well, she already does whatever she wants, and she seems to really be flailing with her life.
4: God.
5: You're obsessed with the show to a concerning degree, like a drug user on fentanyl. And I'm trying to pull you out of it.
4: Don't you dare try to compare this to me using drugs. Are you crazy?
5: I think you might be misunderstanding what I'm trying to say.
4: No, I think you might be misunderstanding what I'm saying. I am the customer. I pay for this.
5: No, I get that. I was just trying to use an analogy. And I know they don't have a lot of those in Sex and the City. I'm trying to paint one for you.
4: If you keep mocking my favorite show, I'm going to cancel my service.
5: Okay, you're acting like a real Charlotte right now, and I need you to channel your inner Samantha because I'm trying to talk to you.
4: I'm not acting like a Charlotte. Look, I'm done. I'm not paying for it anymore. You guys.
5: Wow, okay.
4: Erase my number.
5: I can see I really touched a nerve here, and I didn't expect your friend Adeline to be quite this right about it, but apparently she was.
4: You don't know her.
5: Well, I guess you're right, I don't know her, but she did ask me to do this prank phone call on the radio on you, so...
4: What?
5: I'm acquainted with her?
4: What are you talking about?
5: You know, it's kind of like a Charlotte and Big relationship. They're not really friends, but they know about each other, and they help each other out when they need it, like Adeline needed help pranking you.
4: Okay.
5: I don't know if that last one worked, but I'm trying to tell you that you're on the radio. We're doing a phone tap on you.
4: God, I was so upset.
5: Adeline thought you would be. She said that you're totally addicted to that show and you literally won't watch anything else.
4: Yes, that is accurate. And I'm ready to fight. So
5: I know. You're a little bit scary when it comes to it.
4: You know a lot about the show.
5: I'm really embarrassed that you said that.
4: Oh, my God.
5: But it is true. You're right. I do. I am a watcher.
4: Well, we should have a watch party sometime.
5: of Life, Larry, and the Pursuit of Unhappiness? Yes, I'm in.
4: Oh, my God.
0: That's how do you love, how much
1: man.
0: You love your streaming.
1: He loves that show.
0: You're not going to cut off my show. What's wrong with you? Yeah, but anyway, hope you enjoyed that.
1: Absolutely.
0: We're copying your streaming. That is your phone tap this morning. Good laugh.
1: Yeah, do you find yourself watching like the same thing over and over?
0: Yes, I do I can watch Ted over and over again.
1: Really?
0: Yeah.
1: I don't have anything like that.
0: Really?
1: No.
0: Yeah, like after maybe like 3 months, 2 months, go
1: Nothing.
0: Back on it, no. Watch it and just read.
1: The only thing of... gone through again was Lost. That was like after a lot of years. I went through
0: even classics such as The Godfather. Nothing.
1: The Godfather I watch at least maybe every 2 years.
0: Okay.
1: Yeah, but not like what you're describing. Like you can go back after a few weeks.
0: Yeah.
1: To watch now. I don't have anything like that.
0: Okay.
1: Especially series. I mean, mainly it's comedies, right? Where you can...
0: comedies and it's just like not series, just a movie or something.
1: So, how many times have you watched The Polygamist?
0: Really, Mr.
1: Rock? How many times have you been...
0: I watched it once. And when it was done, that was it. The Polygamist. Of all the things... I watched it once. And that was it. And by the way, I think there's a lot of men out there that have actually seen The Polygamist. I've seen people posting about it. If you've seen The Polygamist, guys, come through. Because Mr. Rocco just makes it seem like if you watch The Polygamist as a man, then there's something wrong with you. No!
1: I've never said anything of that nature. You just feel that way.
0: I think
1: that's like your inner guilt.
0: No, absolutely not. I think it's a good series.
1: You know, you're the only dude I know who's watched The Polygamist.
0: Oh, yeah?
1: Yeah.
0: At least I'm the only dude that's courageous enough to say I watched it and
1: maybe,
0: nothing
1: maybe,
0: wrong.
1: Maybe.
0: Yeah.
1: Maybe. Maybe that's true. That could be true as well.
0: Rock Nation, if you've seen The Polygamist, please come through. All right? Let us know. What did you make of it?
1: If you're a guy and you've watched... So, you have to be this.
0: Text us. 0979-190-155.
1: To back up your... Your guilty pleasure.
0: Yeah. Watch The Polygamist, guys, and don't hide the fact that you've watched it. There's nothing wrong. The Dr. Z says, good morning. Today is a special day for me. It's my birthday. Being Rock FM's number one fan, even bundles or a chiboto of wine from you, Mr. Rock, and Thrillmatic will do.
1: I think wine department is here, so when it comes on air, we'll repeat the message for you.
0: Otherwise, real quick, fast, the iPhone 18 Pro and Pro Max have been released, Mr. Rock. I know you're big on iPhone. Upgrading?
1: No.
0: Why? Don't like the new features? Or just not in a hurry to?
1: They're very similar.
0: Yeah?
1: They're very similar. Aesthetically, they look the same.
0: Okay.
1: So, and the features are on the iOS 27, the app software upgrade, which I've got.
0: Okay.
1: So, unless I'm looking for a different color, but that's not.
0: So it's more or less the same phone.
1: You see, if you have got a 17, it doesn't make sense to go to 18.
0: Okay.
1: I always tell people, at least have two generations between phones.
0: Yeah.
1: For an iPhone. Because they don't move that much in terms of... They don't change that dramatically.
0: Yeah.
1: So, if you're on the iPhone 15, definitely you should be looking at an 18. If you can get it.
0: Okay.
1: Especially that the dollar is behaving.
0: Yeah.
1: So, it's not Honda Fit kind of pricing.
0: Yeah. Honda is going to give us a call one of these days. Be like, you know what, guys? Here's an advent, okay?
1: so no, I'm good. There's nothing compelling,
0: okay,
1: for me to change at this stage.
0: All right, there you go. Some advice. Up to you, man. If you're big on yes, it's a new thing, you want to upgrade, then go ahead and do it. 8:53. Let's get quickly into football talk now.
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0: Before we go into football talk, Chuck, good morning, man. He says, good morning, Rock Nation. Tamani, I'm with you on this one. I've watched The Polygamist.
1: Who's that?
0: There you go, Chuck.
1: He's using a fake name.
0: No, he's always used the same name. He's actually in the phone book. It's saved.
1: Chuck.
0: Yeah.
1: No wonder. With those emojis next to his name, he looks like a polygamous kind of guy.
0: Wow, Mr.
1: Polygamous watching really? Kind of guy. Yeah.
0: It's okay, guys. Okay, it's okay to watch
1: Jack,
0: the polygamous.
1: Just ask Jack if you watched it alone. I'm curious.
0: There you go, Chuck. Did you watch it alone? Were you with your significant other? How was the setup? Did you watch it again and again? Otherwise, Football Talk is on right now on your number one hit station. Let's go back. Last evening, some Europa fixtures, as well as the English League Cup third round fixture. City beating Norwich City 5-0. Wow.
1: Yeah, that was done pretty easy.
0: Yeah. The Jeerling beginning for...
1: But from the goal scorers,
0: yeah,
1: it looks like he didn't use his main team.
0: Okay.
1: Yeah. But not a surprise for me. Comprehensive though.
0: Looks like he was really on an experiment yesterday. I don't know who this Alan guy is.
1: Alan is the new boy from Brazil.
0: Oh, okay. Boadidi. Okay, we know that.
1: It's not Boadidi. Anyway, let's move on.
0: Boadi.
1: City won.
0: Boadi. My bad. City won. Fight.
1: We've got games tonight. Let's move on. I don't think we've got enough City fans to be spending so much time on.
0: Mr. Rock. Oh, you really need game. To be fair. How you just quickly run over some of these?
1: We have 5 minutes to cover football. You want us to spend 3 minutes on okay. City beating Norwich?
0: Let's get into this weekend.
1: It's just allocation of time.
0: Okay, fair enough. This weekend's EPL predictions, right?
1: Yeah, let's get into that.
0: All right, today Brentford takes on Chelsea later in the evening.
1: Yeah, 9 o'clock.
0: Chelsea win. It's always thrill.
1: I will go for a Brentford win.
0: Oh, okay. And then the pen decides to just... Yeah. All right, Saturday sees Tottenham taking on Aston Villa. I think that's ending in a draw. Thrill says Spurs to win.
1: Now, these guys are losing me points, eh?
0: Yeah.
1: But I'll go with Spurs.
0: Okay. Brighton versus Arsenal. I'm going for an Arsenal win, so it's thrill.
1: I'll go for a draw.
0: Really? Okay. Everton versus Ipswich Town. Everton to win it for me, so is thrill.
1: Yeah, I'll go the same.
0: Okay. And then Newcastle versus Hull City.
1: Newcastle to inflict the first Hull City loss of the season.
0: I think we're all going Newcastle there. Nottingham Forest versus Coventry. I'm going for a draw there. Thrill is going for Nottingham Forest, and so are you.
1: Yeah.
0: All right, Sunday, Bournemouth versus Liverpool. I'm going for a Liverpool win. Thrill says Bournemouth.
1: Yeah, Liverpool, of course.
0: Leeds versus Crystal Palace. I say Leeds to win it, so does Thrill.
1: Leeds as well. Leeds, City, Fulham.
0: Okay. So we're going all going City, and then United for me, United for Thrill, and Fulham for you.
1: So are you guys are going United?
0: Yes, going United to win.
1: Okay, both of you, right?
0: Yeah.
1: Okay.
0: I don't know. Do we have Monday football?
1: No. That's the last one for. Till the 10th of October, I think.
0: Oh, that break is coming.
1: Mm-hmm.
0: All right. Into the back pages we go.
1: Yes, just quickly through that. You can give us the first headline, please.
0: Bedtime glory. Alonso has a sweet dreams. Now coast is clear at the Blues. That's from the Star Sport. What else do we got there? Call him up. Yeah, with Cole and his funny celebration. I don't know who owns it now, seeing as they play for the same squad. But yeah, Chelsea also winning in whatever. What cup are they in again? Yeah.
1: They're not in any cup.
0: So.
1: No, Chelsea only have.
0: No Europa?
1: No, they're not.
0: Wow. It's crazy.
1: Yeah, so. Call him up. This is purely the call him up thing is for him to be included in the England national team.
0: Okay.
1: And hold eyes on Samba. Samba scored 2 goals yesterday. Whoever this Samba boy is, for City.
0: He's British.
1: I've got no idea who he is, Floyd Samba.
0: Okay.
1: Mm-hmm. Okay. The Telegraph talks about Ebali's plan for Chelsea. That's the. I believe the incoming majority owner of Chelsea.
0: Okay.
1: I can see clearly now. Alonso welcomes Chelsea changes to ownership on important day. Samba takes center stage. That's on the City game. The Guardian goes with City dancing to a new Samba beat.
0: It must be something, eh?
1: Well, it's close to go, so they're bound to get excited.
0: Norwich.
1: By Bolly, why big name exit may spark Chelsea plans for new stadium. So we'll see how that goes. Tuchel weighs up England return for inform Palmer.
0: Wait.
1: He didn't go to the World
0: Cup. He didn't go to the World Cup?
1: No.
0: Ah, okay.
1: Okay, and there's also a story here on FIFA. Hewitt holds leader to task. FA chair demands Infantino releases World Cup plan records. Now tell us everything, Gianni. FA want documents released on World Cup sell-off plan. I think we remember that scandal.
0: Yes.
1: Baby Blues shoot down Canaries. That's the other headline in the Mirror. And then lastly, release FIFA files. FA chief tells Infantino.
0: All right.
1: Yes, and yeah, let's just end it there. It's 9 o'clock.
0: All right, News 360 coming up. On the other side of that, the battle is on. Myself, Philmatic, as well as Mr. Rock. Keep it on Rock. Good morning.
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6: Top of the morning, the headlines. ERB approves City 3 energy licenses and ZMD forecasts isolated rains. The Energy Regulation Board has approved 33 license applications, 3 construction permits and various amendments to licenses in the petroleum, renewable energy and electricity subsectors. The approvals represent a total investment commitment of 1 billion kwacha, equivalent to approximately $50.9 million. In a statement, ERB Public Relations Manager Namukolo Kasumba said the approvals by the ERB Licensing Committee demonstrate investor confidence in Zambia's energy sector and underscore the regulator's commitment to efficiency, transparency, and timely licensing.
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6: The Zambia Meteorological Department has forecast isolated rainfall over northwestern, southern, western, and Copper Belt provinces, including the northern parts of Luapula and northern provinces. According to a weather alert issued by the ZMD, the forecast covers the period from September 20th to October 1st, 2026. The department said the anticipated rainfall will be influenced by moderate, moist and unstable northwesterly airflow associated with the Congo air boundary, which is expected to affect the western and extreme northern parts of the country.
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7: The Archbishop of Canterbury, the spiritual head of the Anglican Church, has withdrawn an award given to a Pakistani Muslim cleric for promoting religious tolerance. There'd been criticism of the recognition of Hafiz Tahir Ashrafi after it emerged that he'd previously praised the Al-Qaeda leader Osama bin Laden. The State Department says it gives no credibility to a UN report alleging that the US military may have committed war crimes in the initial stages of its war on Iran. A fact-finding mission said the deadly missile strikes on a school in Minab and a sports complex in Lamerd were indiscriminate attacks. The State Department insisted that the protection of civilians was of the utmost importance to Washington. The report also alleged the Iranian authorities committed crimes against humanity during their repression of anti-government protests in January. Tehran denies committing rights violations.
3: News 360.
6: The US dollar is trading at 19 kwacha 67 ngwe. The Great British Pound is trading at 26 kwacha 31 ngwe. The Euro is trading at 32 kwacha 16 ngwe and the South African Rand is trading at 1 kwacha 21 ngwe. These rates are according to the Bank of Zambia. Please take note that they're indicative and may vary from bank to bank.
3: Rocking Sports.
6: Defending champion Michael Van Gowen fell to a 6-5 defeat by Daryl Gunny in the opening of the World Series of Darts Finals in Amsterdam. Northern Ireland's Gunny raced into a 3-0 lead before the Dutch top seed reeled off 5 consecutive legs to put himself on the brink of victory. However, Gunny, who was drafted in as a late replacement for Lawrence Illigan, drew from the 32-man field, responded by taking the 9th leg. And when Van Gowen missed 6 match darts, he was able to level the match at 5-5 and win the decider with a throw. The day will be mostly sunny, highs will hit 29 degrees, the night will be clear with lows dropping to 17 degrees. Sunset is expected at 18 hours. The headlines. ERB approves City 3 energy licenses and ZMD forecasts isolated rains. My name is Timoni Nkata. Happy Friday.
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3: 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Three voices, three minds, three completely different vibes. Mr. Rock, Thrillmatic, TJ. 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

0: All right, 906 Rock Nation. Let's see how it's gonna go this Friday. It's all up to you.
1: The champ is here.
0: Good morning, Romani.
2: The man's been dying to say that. Probably thought of it as he was driving here. Like,
0: how am I going to start today?
2: I think this is the one.
0: The champ is here. morning, Thrill.
1: Morning, how are you doing?
0: I'm okay, how are you?
1: Yeah, I can see you're all masked up.
0: Yes. Recovering from a flu.
1: Yeah. How's that going?
0: Better than yesterday.
1: Okay.
2: Good enough to work the other side?
0: Yeah, today I have to. Got too many pending issues.
1: No. So you be on TV like that?
0: No, I won't be on TV. I'll be in the background.
1: Oh, okay.
0: Yeah.
2: Oh. You can present the news in the mask. would be interesting.
0: No, I won't. Otherwise, Madeliso, good morning to you.
3: Good morning, Rock Nation. Good morning, Mr. Rock. Good morning, Chamoni. Good morning, Mr. Thriomatic. Okay, I'm not the guy who has watched, the polygamist. Mm-hmm. But I know a friend who has watched the polygamist and Love Island at the same time. And I give him strange looks. Like, he's really invested into such girly stuff.
0: Why do I get the feeling Madeliso is lying?
2: Girly stuff.
0: How do you know?
2: So the polygamist is girly stuff.
0: No, it's not girly stuff.
2: According to Madeliso.
0: No, it's not. I've seen the polygamist before.
2: You didn't think it was girly stuff?
0: How?
2: I don't know.
0: How is it girly stuff?
2: I can't speak to it. I've not watched it.
0: Yeah. And Chuck confirms. He says, yes, Mr. Rock, I watched it alone.
2: Jesus. Different. No one even made you watch it.
0: Why are we making people feel some type of way?
2: Are you feeling some type of way watching the polygamist?
0: Yeah.
2: Anyway,
0: Abby says I streamed 3 episodes of it, then I just couldn't. It's good though, but just not for a brother like me.
1: But not just for a brother like me.
2: It's 2G now.
0: And I switched the word brother for the other one.
2: Well, he's a real brother.
0: Yeah.
2: Real brothers don't watch the polygamist.
0: Yeah. This whole toughening act thing. Listen, what's the polygamist if you want to? Okay,
2: I think it's got
0: a good storyline.
2: Let's move to your battle for a second.
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0: No, listen, Janae, I've got some words to put out.
2: Let's talk about your first song.
0: Yeah, my first song is
2: got girly vibes as well.
0: It's a classic. How's it got girly vibes? You see, there you go again. Getting into the listener's head. No, Mr. Rock. Actually,
1: listen,
0: let's get into the first round. Get into the first round.
2: I don't think I want
4: 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Round one. 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

0: 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Round one, Done and Dusted.
1: Yep.
0: That's through Maddox's track.
1: No doubt.
0: Right before that, Joe featuring Mystical with Stutter. Some very abusive song. I don't even know how a woman would feel with somebody talking to you like that. And I went with Mario's Just a Friend. All right, but Rock Nation, as always, you're the judge, all right? So let us know how it's going to go for you in round one, all right? Who are you voting for? Are you going to go with Mario, Just a Friend? Are you going with Joe Stutter featuring Mystical? Or One Direction?
1: No. Apologize. One Republic.
0: One Republic, my bad.
1: Yeah. Don't try to throw people off here by saying things that are not there.
0: But I apologize.
1: There you go. Well, it's too late to apologize.
0: But there's similarity in the names, though. All right. Otherwise, Kai, good morning to you. You say, let's see, what's that? That Timbo Production Nifaya. You're still not voting, man. You're talking about the production.
1: No, that's a vote. No, sir.
0: All right, so one vote for One Republic, Apologize. Mr. Rocks, Joe featuring the abusive guy, Stutter. And Mario, Just a Friend.
2: I heard you the first time. I won't respond to cheap below the belt tricks.
0: All right, okay, text messages coming through here. Much appreciated to everybody that is texting. And then there's always that one person, but anyway. It's all part of the rules, I guess. Good morning, Idemo.
3: Good morning, Rock FM.
0: Hi, man. How are you doing?
3: I'm good. Chew.
0: Are you chewing something?
3: No, I'm not chewing something. I'm actually happy that Chewmatic is actually live.
0: Oh, live. Okay.
1: Yeah. Oh, okay.
0: All right.
1: Cheers.
0: Okay. Are you voting?
3: I want to find out, since it's free. So are we voting all the rounds, or it's
2: just this round?
3: Yeah.
2: One round.
0: So you can only vote in one round.
2: So choose your round carefully.
3: All right. So can I simply say it's too late
1: to apologize? That's right.
3: Say welcome back, Chewmatic.
1: All right. Thanks, man. Appreciate it.
0: All right. He's more lucky. You went somewhere.
1: Maybe he just hasn't heard me on the show.
0: Oh, okay.
1: I don't know.
0: Chuck says, nice selection, but the champ is the champ.
1: That's right.
0: Dramatic champ is here. This one. Okay, congratulations, man. Yeah. Round one.
1: Thank you very much.
0: Yeah, goes to Thrillmatic. We still have 2 and 3 coming up, so yes. Yeah, not going to despair. All right.
2: You're not?
0: No.
2: You're already running out of songs.
0: What do you mean I'm running out of songs? Are you okay, sir?
2: I mean, you're running out of songs. I'm sure you were betting big on that song.
0: No, I trust my selections. Plus, it's all about me enjoying them. So,
2: Let's enjoy the next one.
0: Yeah, that's coming up next. All right, 9:23. 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
4: 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Who goes first? TJ.
5: 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So high end. 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
1: Round two. Next up, Mr. Rock.

0: Round three. Closing the round. Thrillmatic.
1: Jay-Z.
2: What's up?
3: It's your time.
2: Hey, yo, I know you ain't talking about me, dog. You?
3: Yeah.
2: What?
0: Jay-Z.
2: What's up? Been on my...

0: Nas with Ether 936, wrapping up round two. That's Thurmatic Selection.
1: That's right.
0: Yeah, and before that, Tupac, Baby Don't Cry, Nelly, Hot In Here for me. All right, let's get those votes coming in. The Duck and Zui, good morning. It says in round two, it's Somalia.
1: You're Somalia!
0: In a karate class, laugh out loud. Somalia, I bet the boy, man, kuno wafuna wine. This vote ain't free.
2: It says it's his birthday.
0: It's his birthday today.
1: Oh,
2: so we guided him accordingly to go to the to ask the right person.
0: Mm-hmm.
1: Okay,
2: over to you.
0: Since you're from Somaliland
2: and you're a wine drinker,
0: mm-hmm.
1: No worries, man. I'll hook you up.
0: Okay.
1: Yeah.
0: Jeez. Yes, the void stands.
2: Rock Nation, there you have it. Claim it's your birthday. Yeah. Ask for a wine. Throw in a vote.
1: You'll
2: bankrupt this man.
0: Tukwa, good morning to you. Say, that song lyrically ended the beef with Jigga, Ether.
1: Somalia! Yeah.
0: Okay. what else we got here? Chilu says, morning, Mr. Rock. Morning, Thrill.
1: Morning.
0: Morning, T. Voting for Never Give Up. I guess that's Baby Don't Cry.
1: Yeah.
0: All right. Cheers, Chilu. What do we have here? Oh, okay. Thank you.
1: Your song, man. What did you play?
0: Nelly, Hot In Here.
1: Oh, okay.
0: Yeah.
2: That's one song, and it was huge, right?
0: Yeah.
2: But it was never like my favorite Nelly song.
0: Really?
2: Like, I never got it.
0: Really?
2: I preferred the slow one, the girly song.
0: Oh, Dilemma.
2: But like my song.
0: Have you noticed how Mr. Rock doesn't even want to mention these names? Gelly song.
2: But look, even more worrying is look how quickly you know which one I'm talking about.
0: No, like for me, I'm an R&B guy. That's for sure.
2: Yeah, that's why the next, my song, my last song is a Gelly song because I know you like it. I know you wish you could vote.
0: Anyway. You know, good morning to you. It says I'm voting for Thrill.
1: It's done. Somalia.
0: Oh, God.
1: The champ is here. He is still here.
0: So you guys just actually enjoy this noise, eh?
2: I think they must have a way of at least reducing the volume when it's voting time. When results are being announced.
0: So what happens here, Thrill? Everybody gets a vote of what?
1: If you can find me today.
0: Okay.
2: Catch me if you can.
0: There you go. Doc and Zui, good luck, man. All the best. Otherwise, let's get into the last round. Round three coming up. This one is the enjoy the music, but we've already lost. So at least for me, that's what it's going to be. Let's see if we can put you into that Friday mood over here.
3: 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Start strong, start fresh. Round three. Who goes first? TJ.

0: Guns, Part 2. That's Thrill Selection.
1: No doubt, that is one of the greatest hip hop beats of all time. Actually, it's been ranked as number one.
0: Really?
1: Yeah.
2: By you.
1: No. No, sir. No, by me.
2: By who?
1: Billboard.
2: Has ranked Shook Ones 2 as the best hip hop, greatest hip hop beat of all time.
1: Yeah.
0: Okay. Before that,
2: I don't agree with them.
0: Neil, handle me gently.
3: What's your greatest beat?
2: Of all time?
3: Yeah.
2: I think G Thing.
3: Okay. It's there. It's in the top 10.
2: Yeah, that would be. And Doggy Dog World.
3: Oh, that's a good one, too. That's a good one.
2: Yeah, those out.
3: TJ, which one? Just a Friend, huh?
2: No.
3: Mario, Just a Friend?
2: No. He likes Nathan. Do Without My Love.
0: I like how Mr. Rock speaks to me.
2: Even if she got all her money.
0: Leave me alone. Not this weekend.
2: Or is it Down by that Indian?
0: Which one?
2: Jay Sean.
0: See? All those songs. I don't even remember that song.
2: I know it's down.
0: Oh, Mr. Rock. Look, today must be that R&B Friday in your right. I was like, you know what? I'll just say this through DJ.
2: It's fine. I know your style.
0: Good morning. You're through to Rock FM.
4: Good morning. How are you?
0: Good, good. How are you?
4: I'm good. Speaking of Teddy.
0: Come again?
4: This is Teddy.
0: Oh, Mr. Teddy, where are you calling us from?
4: Monze, can you get me?
0: Monze, yes, I can get you now.
4: Yeah, Mr. Teddy's going to
3: be Monze next weekend.
2: Again?
3: Yeah.
4: We'll be Monze next weekend.
2: This is now abuse.
4: We should hang out.
0: Aren't you guys bored a little too much? It's funny. Yeah. Every other weekend is
2: no,
0: Monze.
2: No, that was pre-election party. This is post-election party.
4: There's good things. My selection will be what's that? Boomaye?
0: Ah, watch out
4: for this.
0: That's right.
4: Yes.
0: Thank you, Mr. Teddy.
4: All right.
3: Teddy, I'll see you next week.
4: All right, cool.
0: All right, cheers, man. Thank you for your call. All right. Shout out to Monze, man. Locked in.
2: Ish, man. The joy of a vote.
0: Hey, imagine.
2: Shout outs.
0: I guess. It's okay. All right.
2: Guys, can you vote for TJ, please?
0: Someone here says, Tamoni, you and me are in the same. No matter how hard we try, we never win. And we need to look out for each other. That being said, I'm going with Mr. Rock.
2: I thought you were supposed to be with you.
0: I know, right? That's
3: after saying you should stick together.
2: Yeah, stick together.
0: Wow. I don't understand where we're sticking together. It sounded like you were about to vote for me.
2: It's with you in spirit.
0: Appreciate that. Otherwise, David, good morning to you as well. Shook Ones, or is it Halfway Crooks? That's a dope track from Mobb Deep. Thanks, Leo.
3: Alrighty. That's a vote.
0: Yeah. That's one vote for you.
3: Yeah, you've got one vote too.
0: Somebody says no sports today. Come on, guys, it's Friday. Where were you? We had sports before this.
3: Yeah, we did.
0: Yeah, Friday sports come early. They come before. Sports comes before 9. Alright, so yeah, we did have sports. And Dominic says final round, Major Lazer.
3: Okay.
0: Thank you, Dominic.
2: You're almost there, man.
3: Almost, man.
2: Been a while. Rock Nation, do the right thing.
0: Yeah.
2: This man's got a flu. Give him something.
3: You know what I'm saying? Give him something.
0: You know, handle me gently so I can shook off this flu.
2: Yeah, okay. You get A for effort.
0: Yeah. Duncan Zui says, Drew, you have my number. Just do the right thing.
2: He was hacked. No, his mobile money is not working.
0: I'm coming hunting for you.
3: I was about to say where I was going to be today, but I'll change that now.
2: Yeah. It might not be safe.
0: Jack Uzui, I hope you've got enough gas.
2: Yeah, this man is going far.
3: Yep, I'm going out of town.
0: By the time you realize it. Oh, the Jack Uzui still says, still Dre is the greatest beat of all time.
3: Oh, okay.
0: Yeah.
3: It's good too.
0: Okay.
3: There's a lot of Dr. Dre productions, yeah?
2: Yeah.
0: Let's see. Who else we got here? Votes, guys. The current score is what? 2?
3: 2-1-1. Yeah.
0: We got to wrap it up, guys. Let's go. Who's it going to be? Are you going for Major Lazer, Boomae, Watch Out For This, or Neil, Handle Me Gently, Mobb Deep, Shook Once? Okay. Who we got here? Kai says, I'm waiting for my Dax Mega Mix Thrill. What's that? Oh, Dax. The artist.
2: Why didn't he promise half a tank of fuel if someone played a song from that?
0: Was he the one that promised that?
2: I think so. I think he's got access to some. I hope it's not illegal fuel you've got there. Right? you know. As they say, ignorance is not a defense. So you go in, together with your car, which you've been pounded. I don't know if it's worth it.
0: Fred, good morning. Final round, going for Major Lazer. Thank you.
2: Look at that. Yay. Look at that.
0: Yeah.
2: Finally, you won't go first.
3: Yeah, finally. Yes. Finally.
2: Ooh. Wow.
0: Okay, very long time. Man. Though, I must say it was easier to do this because then we don't have to change things in terms of ops, you know? Yeah, the stingers and stuff. I'll just copy and paste.
3: No, don't worry. I think they are some. Where Mr. Rock went first.
0: Okay.
2: Yeah, there should be.
0: Yeah.
2: All right. We're a whole week.
3: Congratulations for winning that round, but the champ is still the champ.
0: Okay, the champ. Congratulations. This is like what? Third week? Second week?
3: Third week.
2: 2 weeks.
0: 2 weeks. Oh,
2: two weeks. Oh, yeah. Calm down. Man. You have to shout at everything.
3: No.
2: You're sounding like an angry man. It's like he's trying to convince himself. They're shouting.
3: Oh man.
0: Do you need to shout at him?
2: 2 weeks in a row. Congratulations. So let's move on.
3: Somalia.
0: Some wine for that.
2: Jeez,
0: I wonder where the other guy, the Bustelli guy, is. I'm sure he will be voting.
2: I'm sure he's right. They might even do a routine after this. victory dance, Lottie. with my man Crank behind.
0: Sarah, don't do that. You know, I'm not.
2: It's hard to unsee it.
0: Oh my god. Oh man.
2: Yeah, here we go.
0: All right, we gotta go. What's for the weekend, people?
2: Check. Oh, celebrating Her Royal Highness's birthday tomorrow.
0: Okay.
2: She's got a luncheon.
0: Nice.
2: So, yeah, doing that, taking all the...
0: Is that at your house?
2: No, it's at my mom's house. So, we'll be going there.
0: Okay.
2: Taking all the great grandkids.
0: Oh, wow.
3: Nice. Great.
2: Yeah. Mm-hmm.
3: That's nice.
2: Yeah. So, that's the plan. Simple.
0: 3XP?
3: Tonight, I have a graduation party for a friend.
2: Okay. Just out of curiosity, which school?
5: The school you went to?
2: Yeah.
5: Zika's University.
2: Oh, yeah, because I've got someone graduating. Congratulations to La Fonte. Yeah. Okay. Graduated.
0: Yeah.
2: Va mature.
0: Nice. All right. Yeah. That's a wrap.
2: I guess we know what you're doing.
0: Yep.
3: Yeah.
2: Reruns of The Polygamy is loading.
0: You know what? I'm actually going to watch it.
2: Yeah. Like, I've given you an excuse. Now I'll watch it. Right, man. You're already halfway through, I'm sure.
0: I will send you short videos of me watching. Rock Nation, until Monday. Thank you. Do have yourselves a fabulous weekend. Whatever you do, do stay safe and keep it on rock.
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8: Top of the morning, the headlines. ERB approves 33 energy licenses and ZMD forecasts isolated rains. The Energy Regulation Board has approved 33 license applications, 3 construction permits and various amendments to licenses in the petroleum, renewable energy and electricity subsectors. The approvals represent a total investment commitment of 1 billion kwacha, equivalent to approximately $50.9 million. In a statement, ERB Public Relations Manager Namukolo Kasumba said the approvals by the ERB Licensing Committee demonstrate investor confidence in Zambia's energy sector and underscore the regulator's commitment to efficiency, transparency, and timely licensing.
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8: The Zambia Meteorological Department has forecast isolated rainfall over northwestern, southern, western, and Copperbelt provinces, including the northern parts of Luapula and northern provinces. According to a weather alert issued by the ZMD, the forecast covers the period from September 20th to October 1st, 2026. The department said the anticipated rainfall will be influenced by moderate, moist and unstable northwesterly airflow associated with the Congo air boundary, which is expected to affect the western and extreme northern parts of the country.
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7: The Archbishop of Canterbury, the spiritual head of the Anglican Church, has withdrawn an award given to a Pakistani Muslim cleric for promoting religious tolerance. There'd been criticism of the recognition of Hafiz Tahir Ashrafi after it emerged that he'd previously praised the Al-Qaeda leader Osama bin Laden. The State Department says it gives no credibility to a UN report alleging that the US military may have committed war crimes in the initial stages of its war on Iran. A fact-finding mission said the deadly missile strikes on a school in Minab and a sports complex in Le Merde were indiscriminate attacks. The State Department insisted that the protection of civilians was of the utmost importance to Washington. The report also alleged the Iranian authorities committed crimes against humanity during their repression of anti-government protests in January. Tehran denies committing rights violations.
6: News 360.
8: The US dollar is trading at 19 kwacha 67 ngwe. The Great British Pound is trading at 26 kwacha 31 ngwe. The euro is trading at 22 kwacha 16 ngwe, and the South African rand is trading at 1 kwacha 21 ngwe. These rates are according to the Bank of Zambia. Please take note that they're indicative and may vary from bank to bank.
6: Rocking Sports.
8: Defending champion Michael Van Gowen fell to a 6-5 defeat by Darryl Gunney in the opening of the World Series of Darts Finals in Amsterdam. Northern Ireland's Gunney raced into a 3-0 lead before the Dutch top seed reeled off five consecutive legs to put himself on the brink of victory. However, Gunney, who was drafted in as a late replacement for Lawrence Illigan, drew from the 32-man field, responded by taking the ninth leg. And when Van Gowen missed six match darts, he was able to level the match at 5-5 and win the decider with a throw. The day will be mostly sunny, highs will hit 29 degrees, the night will be clear with lows dropping to 17 degrees. Sunset is expected at 18 hours. The headlines. ERB approves 33 energy licenses and ZMD forecasts isolated rains. My name is Timoni Nkata. Happy Friday.
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0: That was this week's Rent. Jhené Aiko featuring Kendrick Lamar with So Good. 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
1: 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It's the three-way Battle Knockout weekend. It's not just music. It's a showdown. Showdown. Showdown. It's the three-way Battle Knockout weekend. Three voices, three minds, three completely different vibes. Mr. Rock, Thrillmatic, TJ. No limits, no genre restrictions. They're bringing their own selections. Any year, any sound.

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1: Come get inside this. It's warm up in this. Can you fit up in my?

It's not Carty, I'm my honor, Sir Richard. Well, gone. I ain't seen Shorty in a minute. She asked how I am, I said calm. She said I'm the man, I said in it. Posted up with my dog at yard. If you got a friend for my friend, then bring it. When I was broke, hard cold like December. But now I'm up, my step got springin'.

0: the headlines. Government commended for formalising artisanal mining, and Musoko Twane outlines economic priorities. The Northwestern Province Small Scale Mining Association has commended government for its efforts to formalise artisanal mining operations in Mufumbwe District. Speaking in an interview with Zanis, Association Strategic Planning and Implementation Consultant Wokombika Futa said the recent commitment by ZCCM to invest more than $2.2 million in the development of Kikonge Gold Mine would go a long way in facilitating the formalization of artisanal and small-scale mining in the region and beyond. Mr. Kafuta also commended government for its efforts to train and certify players in the artisanal mining sector.
1: News 360.
0: Minister of Finance and National Planning, Dr. Situmbe Komsoko Twane, says the ministry will prioritize economic growth while ensuring that inflation remains under control under the new mandate. Dr. Msoko Twane said the ministry aims to double the country's economy over the next 5 years in line with the Grow Zambia agenda.
1: News 360.
0: For international news, we monitored the BBC.
2: The Bank of Japan has raised interest rates to 1.25%, their highest level in more than 30 years. Economies around the world are trying to tackle the inflationary pressure that's followed the war on Iran, particularly the spike in oil and gas prices. Malaysia's former Prime Minister Najib Razak is being allowed to serve the rest of his sentence under house arrest. It's the latest conditional pardon for the 73-year-old, who was convicted of stealing billions of dollars from a fund that he had established.
1: News 360.
0: The US dollar is trading at 19 kwacha, 67 in grey. The Great British Pound, 23 kwacha, 31 in grey. The Euro, 22 kwacha, 60 in grey. And the South African Rand, 1 kwacha, 21 in grey. These rates are according to the Bank of Zambia. Please take note, they are indicative and may vary from bank to bank.
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0: First half goals by Justin Kluivert and Rayan helped Bournemouth start their maiden European campaign with a memorable 2-1 win at Real Sociedad. The Cherries had been surprisingly made favourites to win the Europa League, but Marco Rose watched his team justify their tag with a professional display on the road. Mostly sunny today, highs are expected to reach 29 degrees. Tonight will be clear with lows dropping 17 degrees. Sunset is expected at 18:02. The headlines. Government commended for formalising artisanal mining and Musoko Twane outlines economic priorities. My name is Anne-Marie Thompson-Temple.
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A beautiful blend of R&B and hip-hop from two seriously good artists,

That was this week's rant. Jhené Aichel featuring Kendrick Lamar with So Good. 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

0: the headlines. Government commended for formalizing artisanal mining, and Musoko Twane outlines economic priorities. The Northwestern Province Small Scale Mining Association has commended government for its efforts to formalize artisanal mining operations in Mufumbwe District. Speaking in an interview with Zanis, Association Strategic Planning and Implementation Consultant Wokombika Futa said the recent commitment by ZCCM to invest more than $2.2 million in the development of Kikonge Gold Mine would go a long way in facilitating the formalization of artisanal and small-scale mining in the region and beyond. Mr. Kafuta also commended government for its efforts to train and certify players in the artisanal mining sector.
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0: Minister of Finance and National Planning, Dr. Situmbe Komsoko Twane, says the ministry will prioritize economic growth while ensuring that inflation remains under control under the new mandate. Dr. Msoko Twane said the ministry aims to double the country's economy over the next 5 years in line with the Grow Zambia agenda.
1: News 360.
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2: The Bank of Japan has raised interest rates to 1.25%, their highest level in more than 30 years. Economies around the world are trying to tackle the inflationary pressure that's followed the war on Iran, particularly the spike in oil and gas prices. Malaysia's former Prime Minister Najib Razak is being allowed to serve the rest of his sentence under house arrest. It's the latest conditional pardon for the 73-year-old, who was convicted of stealing billions of dollars from a fund that he had established.
1: News 360.
0: The US dollar is trading at 19 kwacha, 67 ngwe. The Great British Pound, 23 kwacha, 31 ngwe. The Euro, 22 kwacha, 60 ngwe. And the South African Rand, 1 kwacha, 21 ngwe. These rates are according to the Bank of Zambia. Please take note, they are indicative and may vary from bank to bank.
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0: First half goals by Justin Kluivert and Rayan helped Bournemouth start their maiden European campaign with a memorable 2-1 win at Real Sociedad. The Cherries had been surprisingly made favourites to win the Europa League, but Marco Rose watched his team justify their tag with a professional display on the road. Mostly sunny today, highs are expected to reach 29 degrees. Tonight will be clear with lows dropping 17 degrees. Sunset is expected at 18:02. The headlines. Government commended for formalizing artisanal mining, and Musoko Twane outlines economic priorities. My name is Anne-Marie Thompson-Temple.

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0: 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Government commended for formalizing artisanal mining, and Musokotwane outlines economic priorities.
1: This weekend, the Battle Knockout gets real. It's the three-way Battle Knockout weekend. 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It's a showdown.
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1: 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Three voices, three minds, three completely different vibes. Mr. Rock, Thrillmatic, TJ. 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

0: 31st October, Blend and Bass takes over Cheetah Gardens, Lusaka, with a night where bass hits harder, the energy runs deeper, and the culture comes alive. 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

0: the headlines. Government commended for formalizing artisanal mining, and Musoko Twane outlines economic priorities. The Northwestern Province Small Scale Mining Association has commended government for its efforts to formalize artisanal mining operations in Mufumbwe District. Speaking in an interview with Zanis, Association Strategic Planning and Implementation Consultant Wokombika Futa said the recent commitment by ZCCM to invest more than $2.2 million in the development of Kikonge Gold Mine would go a long way in facilitating the formalization of artisanal and small-scale mining in the region and beyond. Mr. Kafuta also commended government for its efforts to train and certify players in the artisanal mining sector.
1: News 360.
0: Minister of Finance and National Planning, Dr. Situmbe Komsoko Twane, says the ministry will prioritize economic growth while ensuring that inflation remains under control under the new mandate. Dr. Msoko Twane said the ministry aims to double the country's economy over the next 5 years in line with the Grow Zambia agenda.
1: News 360.
0: For international news, we monitored the BBC.
2: The Bank of Japan has raised interest rates to 1.25%, their highest level in more than 30 years. Economies around the world are trying to tackle the inflationary pressure that's followed the war on Iran, particularly the spike in oil and gas prices. Malaysia's former Prime Minister Najib Razak is being allowed to serve the rest of his sentence under house arrest. It's the latest conditional pardon for the 73-year-old, who was convicted of stealing billions of dollars from a fund that he had established.
1: News 360.
0: The US dollar is trading at 19 kwacha, 67 ngwe. The Great British Pound, 23 kwacha, 31 ngwe. The Euro, 22 kwacha, 60 ngwe. And the South African Rand, 1 kwacha, 21 ngwe. These rates are according to the Bank of Zambia. Please take note, they are indicative and may vary from bank to bank.
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0: First half goals by Justin Kluivert and Rayan helped Bournemouth start their maiden European campaign with a memorable 2-1 win at Real Sociedad. The Cherries had been surprisingly made favourites to win the Europa League, but Marco Rose watched his team justify their tag with a professional display on the road. Mostly sunny today, highs are expected to reach 29 degrees. Tonight will be clear with lows dropping 17 degrees. Sunset is expected at 18:02. The headlines. Government commended for formalizing artisanal mining and Musoko Twane outlines economic priorities. My name is Anne-Marie Thompson-Temple.
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A beautiful blend of R&B and hip-hop from two seriously good artists,

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0: the headlines. Government commended for formalizing artisanal mining, and Musokotwane outlines economic priorities. The Northwestern Province Small Scale Mining Association has commended government for its efforts to formalise artisanal mining operations in Mufumbwe District. Speaking in an interview with Zanis, Association Strategic Planning and Implementation Consultant Wokombika Futa said the recent commitment by ZCCM to invest more than $2.2 million in the development of Kikonge Gold Mine would go a long way in facilitating the formalization of artisanal and small-scale mining in the region and beyond. Mr. Kafuta also commended government for its efforts to train and certify players in the artisanal mining sector.
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0: Minister of Finance and National Planning, Dr. Situmbe Komsokotwane, says the ministry will prioritize economic growth while ensuring that inflation remains under control under the new mandate. Dr. Msokotwane said the ministry aims to double the country's economy over the next 5 years in line with the Grow Zambia agenda.
1: News 360.
0: For international news, we monitored the BBC.
2: The Bank of Japan has raised interest rates to 1.25%, their highest level in more than 30 years. Economies around the world are trying to tackle the inflationary pressure that's followed the war on Iran, particularly the spike in oil and gas prices. Malaysia's former Prime Minister Najib Razak is being allowed to serve the rest of his sentence under house arrest. It's the latest conditional pardon for the 73-year-old, who was convicted of stealing billions of dollars from a fund that he had established.
1: News 360.
0: The US dollar is trading at 19 kwacha, 67 ngwe. The Great British Pound, 23 kwacha, 31 ngwe. The Euro, 22 kwacha, 60 ngwe. And the South African Rand, 1 kwacha, 21 ngwe. These rates are according to the Bank of Zambia. Please take note, they are indicative and may vary from bank to bank.
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0: First half goals by Justin Kluivert and Rayan helped Bournemouth start their maiden European campaign with a memorable 2-1 win at Real Sociedad. The Cherries had been surprisingly made favourites to win the Europa League, but Marco Rose watched his team justify their tag with a professional display on the road. Mostly sunny today, highs are expected to reach 29 degrees. Tonight will be clear with lows dropping 17 degrees. Sunset is expected at 18:02. The headlines. Government commended for formalizing artisanal mining and Musokotwane outlines economic priorities. My name is Anne-Marie Thompson-Temple. 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

0: That was this week's Rent. Jhené Aichel featuring Kendrick Lamar with So Good. Smooth, soulful, and yeah, just so good. Lusaka's number one hit station.
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0: And that's how we kickstart the show. Mel Smith with My Miss. Before that one, the Rock FM Essential new tune, Jhené Aiko featuring Kendrick Lamar with So Good. Shekinah featuring Brandon Dludlu and Fatso 98 came through as well with My Baby. And I kickstarted the show with some Kygo featuring Carter Faith with That's When You Know. And you know that this is nothing but the very best of Drive Time Radio. Welcome to it. Good afternoon, Lusaka City. This is Live on Drive on your number one hit music station, Rock 96.5. If you are into the hits, best believe you are on the right frequency. That is 96.5 FM. But also you're catching us live from absolutely anywhere you are on the globe.
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0: So 14:20 is the time. You know exactly what that means. It is nothing but the very best of Drive Time Radio. And I'm your host. So please, you could join me. My name is Terrence. And yeah, it's a Friday. You know how I feel about Fridays. I'm absolutely excited every time it's a Friday. It is my favorite day of the week. Forget Saturday, forget Sunday, forget Monday, forget any other day of the week. Friday is my favorite day of the week. I do not know why. It just is. So yeah, I'm always in a very, very good mood. So today on the show, me having this good mood means I'm giving away something delicious later on the show. So you might want to stick around and do not touch that dial, because later on the show I am giving away something delicious to two lucky winners. All right, so stick around. 96.5 is that frequency of choice. Also, you're catching us live on DSTV channel 913 and also GoTV channel 303. 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All right, so yeah, today being a Friday, like I mentioned, I'm in a very, very good mood. And aside from that, today is actually also a very, very special day. It is actually Transformers Day. Yeah, you know the franchise Transformers? You know, the thing that we grew up with as kids, watched on the TV through and through? Yeah, it is Transformers Day today. I'll be getting into that a little bit later on the show. But otherwise, there's more entertainment news coming your way, news from across the globe, within Africa, beyond Africa, your local stories as well, your bizarre story for the day, very, very bizarre story for today as well. So you might want to stick around for that. Your tech news as well. Interesting tech news today. We'll be discussing Elon Musk, the world's richest man, all right? A little bit later on the show. Otherwise, buckle up and enjoy the ride, because in between all this, it's going to be nothing but the very best of hits for you and yours. I mentioned to say, if you are into the hits, best believe you are on the right frequency, 96.5. I mean, this is not news. We are all about the hits 24/7, 365, and that is exactly what we are going to be doing. All right? So, yeah, without further ado, welcome to Live on Drive. Buckle up, enjoy the ride.
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0: That was our music of Gracie Abrams with Look At My Life. Before that one, Swish with Crazy For You, bringing our time to 14:29. I forgot to mention that I do want to interact with each and every one of you. Let me know how your Friday is going. Let me know what you have planned for the weekend. By the way, I'm open to ideas. I'm absolutely open to ideas. 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On X and Instagram, it is at Rock FM. ZM, let's get interactive this fine afternoon and let's make plans for the weekend. It is upon us after all. Coming up next, the headlines, details, top of the hour. 96.5 Rock FM, Lusaka. The headlines: two die in Kinsali fatal road accident, and Zambia Railways Limited MD leaves the company.
1: This weekend, the Battle Knockout gets real. It's the three-way Battle Knockout weekend. It's not just music. It's a showdown. Showdown. It's the three-way Battle Knockout weekend. Three voices, three minds, three completely different vibes. Mr. Rock, Thrillmatic, TJ. No limits, no genre restrictions. They're bringing their own selections. Any year, any sound,

0: 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I'll be right back in a bit. Do not touch that dial. Do not touch that dial.
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0: All right, welcome back to it. This is Live on Drive. We are just getting started. In case you're just joining us, don't feel bad. You are a little bit late, but you're just in time for when we're about to get into gear three. All right, we've just started on the easy, you know, gear one, you know, start on the easy, and then two. I'm talking to the manual drivers out there. You automatic drivers, well, take notes. Yeah, that's all I can say. But anyways, today is the 18th of September 2026, a great Friday, and another great day to be alive. I'm absolutely loving the weather. I'm absolutely loving the mood that I'm in right now. I'm absolutely enjoying the day. I really cannot complain, all right? And also, today is, like I mentioned at the start of the show, that today is actually a special day. It is Transformers Day, all right? 2026 Transformers Day. This day has been, created 3 years ago. So this is the third edition of this day. And basically this day is just a celebration of the stories, the characters and the fans that have shaped the franchise for decades. And this year obviously holds special significance as the voice of Optimus Prime, Peter Cullen, passed on earlier, I think last month, on the 27th of August. And so, yeah, today holds, has that significance, you know. Peter Cullen passed on, and we are remembering Peter Cullen for that voice of Optimus Prime. So a friend of mine asked me a couple of weeks back to say, do you think Peter Cullen can be replaced as the voice of Optimus Prime? And I was like, nope, that is those are some huge shoes to fill. That is almost impossible. Anyways, beginning today, Hasbro, the company that is the brain behind Transformers, the toys, and obviously the movie franchise and the cartoon as well, way back from the 80s, they say that the Transformers, the movie, will return to theaters, and even the cartoons from way back in the 80s will return to theaters domestically and internationally in a newly restored 4K presentation from Hasbro and their partner company, Fathom Entertainment. So following the credits, fans will also experience Peter Cullen's final original performance as Optimus Prime in a short animated clip that they are dubbing Optimus Prime Awakening. And this will be exclusively as part of the 40th anniversary theatrical events. Anyways, this year's Transformers Day just feels different, right? Obviously, Peter Cullen and that legendary voice of Optimus Prime that obviously cannot be replaced. Hasbro is honoring Peter Cullen as part of this year's celebrations. And let's honor him as well right here on the show. Have a feel of this.
4: It's a story that I've told many times, but it's a story very dear to me. I was living with my brother Larry, who was a Marine, and I said, I'm going to an audition. I'm going to be a truck. And he started laughing. And I said, this is a leader. This is a hero. And he just went, if you're going to be a leader, be strong enough to be gentle. And I got to the audition and I said,
5: 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Autobots, roll out.

0: It's an honor to be able to do this character. I've talked with a lot of people that grew up with Transformers, and I don't take them for granted. 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

0: 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I am Optimus Prime.
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3: 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I got all emotional thinking about it all. 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Blue Soccer.

That is the music of Sam Barber. Something called Borrowed Time. Before that one, Black and Young Thug with Ashing the Blunt. And I also had some Joji featuring the Kid Leroy with Bluffin'. Bringing our time to 14:57 right here on your number one hit music station.

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1: The headlines. Two die in Kinsali fatal road accident and Zambia Railways Limited MD leaves the company. A fatal road traffic accident has claimed two lives, serious injuries at Kinsali General Hospital. Wuchinga Province Police Commissioner Lubinda Mayamba confirmed the development in a statement made available to Zanice in Kinsali today. Mr. Mayamba said the road traffic accident occurred yesterday at around 13 hours at Chipunga Village along the Great North Road in Kinsali District of Wuchinga Province. The provincial commanding officer noted that involved was a stationary Howo Sino truck and trailer and a Toyota Hilux double cabin bearing registration number GRZ-167EA, a property of the Road Development Agency, RDA, with five passengers on board.
0: News 360.
1: Zambia Railways Limited, ZRL, Managing Director Cuthbert Malindi has left the company following a mutual separation agreement with the Board of Directors. According to a statement made available to Zanice by ZRL Board of Directors, the separation took effect on September 17, 2026. The board has appointed Company Secretary Wendawai Wulaya as Acting Managing Director. The board has thanked Mr. Malindi for his leadership, commitment and contribution to the company during his tenure.
0: News 360.
1: For international news, we monitored the BBC.
2: An explosion at a mosque in Kohat in northwestern Pakistan has killed at least 16 people and wounded more than 30. Several officers are among the dead.
3: According to the senior police official, the blast was caused by a vehicle loaded with explosives that rammed into a mosque during Friday prayers. A police official told the BBC that six attackers had been killed and an exchange of gunfire is still continuing between the attackers and security forces. AP news agency has said that two gunmen also attempted to enter the police compound and said that the mosque is close to a building housing police officers. A senior rescue official said that most of those wounded were worshippers. The injured have been taken to a nearby hospital.
0: News 360.
1: The US dollar is trading at 19 kwacha 67 ngwe. The Great British pound, 26 kwacha 31 ngwe. The euro is trading at 22 kwacha 16 ngwe and the South African rand is trading at 1 kwacha 21 ngwe. These rates are according to the Bank of Zambia. Please take note they are indicative and may vary from bank to bank.
0: Rocking Sports.
1: England manager Thomas Tuchel has named his latest England squad for the upcoming Nations League games. With a number of players missing, Tuchel explains his selection process.
4: It makes no sense to nominate 3, 4, 5 number 10s. It just does not help anyone. We can see the form that Morgan is in, and he ended the season very, very strongly and was the key player for Forest to not be relegated. And we can see him stepping up now. It is one thing to be nominated, by the way, like with Cole and getting your ticket back in the squad, but it's another thing to perform for England. And this also counts, so especially also Cole needs to step up when he comes and needs to show these kind of numbers and these kind of performances to get his place, to keep his shirt and to justify the nomination.
1: It is mostly sunny in Lusaka today with the highs at 29 degrees Celsius. Tonight will be clear with the lows at 17

0: degrees Celsius. The headlines: two die in Chinsali fatal road accident, and Zambia Railways Limited MD leaves the company. My name is Terence Makwando.
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1: Right, good afternoon, Lusaka City. 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On X and Instagram, it is at Rock FM ZM. Right, so I have some news about from the Lusaka City Council that is coming your way a little bit later on, and of course your tech news. But in your tech news today, we're going to have a bit of a light moment. Like I mentioned at the start of the show, we'll be talking about Elon Musk a little bit later on, and his weird way of naming his children. I know it's a challenge to name your child, but Elon Musk, well, he just goes overboard. But we'll get into that a little bit later on, all right? And also, let's talk about the British Ghanaian rapper Sway, who has died at the age of 44. That is coming up in a very, very short while. I'll give you the details of that a little bit later on. Your bizarre story for the day, where a leopard has attacked three individuals. I'll get into the details of that one later on. And that's actually a local story, a leopard attacked three individuals and injured them really, really badly. We'll get into that a little bit later on right here on the show. Otherwise, I'm so pleased that you could join me. Let's get interactive. You can also call me up, text me, WhatsApp me on 0979-190155. That's 0979-190155 or 0961-762536. That's 0961-762536. And let me know how your Friday is going. Let me know how your week has been. Let me know how your September is going. Let me know if you're looking forward to Christmas like I am. Yeah, before you know it, we'll be like waking up one day and realizing it's Christmas Eve. And then we'll be like, where did the days go? Anyways, I do have a message here from Naomi. It says, good afternoon to you. Good afternoon to you as well. Thank you. This is when I'm having my lunch. Oh, wow. Nice. Should be inviting your friends, huh? Yeah, I haven't had my lunch yet, but I'm just putting it out there for anybody that, has any concern at all. I'm just playing around. Anyways, I got home to find there is no power. Is anyone also okay? So there's a question that has been posed to each and every one of us. Is anyone else experiencing load shedding, or it's only in my hood? Because it's been going on for over a month now. Thank God it's Friday, so I can enjoy a cold one later and catch up with my TV. Yeah, that is the absolute best plan for a Friday. Trust me, that is probably my plan as well. But anyways, I like that question. That's a very, very interesting question, and I think let's leave it out there. I've been seeing this. People complaining about load shedding. Of course, ZESCO has denied that there's any load shedding. If at all you've got power outages or whatever, it's maybe due to maintenance works and things of that sort. So I do not know. Anybody else around experiencing power outages, please explain to us. Call me up, text me, WhatsApp me on 0979-190155 or 0961-762536. I mean, this is a concern, obviously, for all of us, all right? So if you are having a power, well, in my neighborhood, I think we're pretty good. I have not experienced any power outage, unless maybe when I'm away from home. But I've never heard anybody complain about power going away. But I have seen a number of posts on social media and whatnot, and other friends complaining, saying no. I'm chatting with them and they're saying no, I don't have power. So my phone's about to go off and things like that. So let us know so we can get to the bottom of this. And obviously we will put we'll put Zesco to task, because obviously that is our job as the media, and of course as citizens of this country. So anyways, you can call me up, text me, WhatsApp me, and let's get interactive this fine afternoon. But otherwise, today being a Friday, we try to keep it as light as possible. All right, so obviously it's going to be more of the hits, less of the talk, and of course some light talk here and there, just to juice us up for the weekend. Let's get back to the hits with Holly Humberston and Cruel World.
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1: The headlines. Two die in Kinsali fatal road accident, and Zambia Railways Limited MD leaves the company.

She a baddie, so keep me motivated, keep her around. 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

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Ballin' hard on another hemisphere. Somebody tell them people Mr. Hem is here. Whoa, whoa.

0: put me any place on the map, cause I'm him. 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Somebody tell them people Mr. Hem is here.
1: Whoa, whoa, whoa, whoa, whoa, whoa.
0: Mr. Hem is here.
1: Whoa, whoa, whoa, whoa, whoa, whoa.
0: Mr. Hem.
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2: All right, before the break, music of Rehab with Ghost Town. 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Welcome to it. 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You're also catching us live on DSTV channel 913 and also GoTV channel 303. All right, so let's get into some more news. We're still in the world of entertainment. And let's talk about Swedish pop star Zara Larsson, who has condemned the White House for using one of her most recognizable songs in a social media reel. Well, the White House has been on quite the agenda, enforcing immigration laws and whatnot. So anyways, let's get into it. The clip used Zara's Midnight Sun, the song Midnight Sun, beautiful song too. So they used it in a video appearing to show immigration enforcement raids. So the song has since been removed from the post, but the video is still visible on the White House's TikTok feed. You can actually go there and see it for yourselves. So the video is captioned, "Never-Ending Deportations." So this is obviously in direct reference to Zara Larsson's lyrics in her song, where she says, "Never-Ending Midnight Sun." So anyways, in a 3-minute reaction video posted on social media, Zara actually hit back at the White House, and she described the clip as dehumanizing. And she joins a growing list of singers, including Sabrina Carpenter and Ariana Grande, who have also expressed their concern about their music being used by the Trump administration to depict all these things that, not everybody feels is the right way to go. Anyway, so this reel on TikTok, it basically splices together multiple videos of immigration and customs enforcement agents, popularly known as ICE, or that's the acronym, ICE, as well as other U.S. law enforcement personnel handcuffing men and putting them into vehicles. So Zara reposted part of the original clip, which then cuts to a selfie video of herself, and she used her fingers to hold an L shape against her forehead, and we all know what that means, right? Loser. So anyways, in the reaction video that has already clocked up more than 4.2 million views on TikTok, she tells her followers that the White House video is so dehumanizing. All right, and I don't want to give my personal opinion on this one, but yeah, a lot of people feel that video was in bad taste, all right? And obviously, several people also feel these immigration laws that are being imposed by the Trump administration just not cool at all. So anyways, here's the song that actually the White House used. It's Zara Larsson with Midnight Sun. It's coming up after this.
0: 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The real home of the hits. Terrence the Unstoppable is live on

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It is the music of Zurb and Khalid with Faded Eyes. Before this one, David Guetta, Third Party, and John Martin with Human. And brings our time to 15:58. Moving on with the music before we get into News 360. Enjoy this one. It is Aluna, Will Sass, and Timbo, or Timbaland as we all know him.

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2: The headlines. Two die in Kinsali fatal road accident and Zambia Railways Limited MD leaves the company. A fatal road traffic accident has claimed two lives on the spot, while two others are nursing serious injuries at Kinsali General Hospital. Muchinga Province Police Commissioner Lubinda Mayamba confirmed the development in a statement made available to Zanis in Kinsali today. Mr. Mayamba said the road traffic accident occurred yesterday at around 13 hours at Chipunga Village along the Great North Road in Kinsali District of Muchinga Province. The provincial commanding officer noted that involved was a stationary Howo Sino truck and trailer and a Toyota Hilux double cabin bearing registration number GRZ-167EA, a property of the Road Development Agency, RDA, with five passengers on board.
0: News 360.
2: Zambia Railways Limited, ZRL, Managing Director Cuthbert Malindi has left the company following a mutual separation agreement with the Board of Directors. According to a statement made available to Zanis by ZRL Board of Directors, the separation took effect on September 17, 2026. The board has appointed Company Secretary Wendawai Wulaya as Acting Managing Director. The board has thanked Mr. Malindi for his leadership, commitment and contribution to the company during his tenure.
0: News 360.
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3: An explosion at a mosque in Kohat in northwestern Pakistan has killed at least 16 people and wounded more than 30. Several officers are among the dead.
4: According to the senior police official, the blast was caused by a vehicle loaded with explosives that rammed into a mosque during Friday prayers. A police official told the BBC that six attackers had been killed and an exchange of gunfire is still continuing between the attackers and security forces. AP news agency has said that two gunmen also attempted to enter the police compound and said that the mosque is close to a building housing police officers. A senior rescue official said that most of those wounded were worshippers. The injured have been taken to a nearby hospital.
0: News 360.
2: The US dollar is trading at 19 kwacha 67 ngwe. The Great British pound 26 kwacha 31 ngwe. The euro is trading at 22 kwacha 16 ngwe and the South African rand is trading at 1 kwacha 21 ngwe. These rates are according to the Bank of Zambia. Please take note they are indicative and may vary from bank to bank.
0: Rocking Sports.
2: England manager Thomas Tuchel has named his latest England squad for the upcoming Nations League games. With a number of players missing, Tuchel explains his selection process.
5: It makes no sense to nominate 3, 4, 5 number 10s. It just does not help anyone. We can see the form that Morgan is in, and he ended the season very, very strongly and was the key player for Forest to not be relegated. And we can see him stepping up now. It is one thing to be nominated, by the way, like with Cole and getting your ticket back in the squad, but it's another thing to perform for England. And this also counts, so especially also Cole needs to step up when he comes and needs to show these kind of numbers and these kind of performances to get his place, to keep his shirt and to justify the nomination.
2: It is mostly sunny in Lusaka today with the highs at 29 degrees Celsius. Tonight will be clear with the lows at 17 degrees Celsius. The headlines. Two die in Kinsali fatal road accident and Zambia Railways Limited MD leaves the company. My name is Terence Makondo.
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0: Kicking us off into the third hour of the show. 1618 is the time. That was music of Alex Parker, Phenom, and Brooke Williams with Sun in Your Eyes. Sick Individuals came through as well with Love Feels Like You. The Rock FM Essential New Tune was in there somewhere as well. And also had some music of Milky with Just The Way You Are. The David Guetta remix, though, that was right after News 360. Be sure to join us for the headlines in the next few minutes. And, of course, the details, top of the hour, 17 and 18 hours. In the meantime, though, welcome to it in case you're just joining us. Good afternoon to you. This is Live on Drive, and I'm your host. My name is Terrence. I'm so pleased that you could join me. All right. I'd love to hear from you. How's your Friday going so far? So far, so good, I guess, for me. I don't know about you. Let me know. Call me up. Text me. WhatsApp me. And let's get interactive before I actually give those numbers and how other platforms that you could actually reach me on. Allow me to take a quick commercial break. I will be right back in a short while. 96.5 FM. 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
1: 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So those numbers I was talking about, 0979-190155. 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By the way, stick around. In the next few minutes, I will be giving away something delicious. You get to find out what it is and pay close attention to everything that I'm going to mention. And yeah, you could stand a chance to win yourself something delicious to enjoy if you're a foodie like me. Anyways, if you're a foodie like me, you probably obviously like your movies as well. You know, movies go along with the food, you know. So yeah, speaking about movies, series to be precise, let's talk about Mobland. All right, so Mobland is back for the second season, and I am super excited. Anybody watched Mobland? Mobland, beautiful crime drama television series created by Ronan Bennett for Paramount. All right, so Mobland, let me just explain to you briefly what it's about. So it's about this family called the Harrigans. They're a crime family in London, and they find themselves at odds with another crime family, the Stevenson Gang. All right, so Harry D'Souza, which is played by Tom Hardy, is a street smart and formidable fixer. Fixer, by fixer I means it means he fixes problems for the family. All right, so he's employed by the Harrigan family to navigate and mitigate the escalating conflict threatening their criminal empire. And so as tensions between the families intensify, Harry is tasked with protecting the Harrigan's interests and preventing an all-out gang war. And I watched the first episode and I could just not stop watching. Like, I watched the first episode and I was totally hooked immediately. So you can imagine how excited I am, like, after waiting for almost a year, that season two is finally here. And finally, I know what I'm doing this weekend. So anyways, the series stars Tom Hardy, like I mentioned. He plays Harry D'Souza, who is the fixer. And also, Pierce Brosnan stars in this one as well. Helen Mirren as well stars in this one. And actually, the three of them, the trio, who are the main stars, the leading stars of the series, actually spoke to journalists, to the media, after the the announcement of the release of, or rather the return of the series. And Helen Mirren, Pierce Brosnan, and Tom Hardy spoke about this one, and this is what they had to say.
2: Has your own definition kind of a good role changed over the years?
3: Absolutely. I think I did choose fun. You know, I mean, I always thought of myself as a terribly serious actress. You know, I was really up my own bum, you know, in many ways, as a young actress. I went off with Peter Brook, I went through the desert, I did experimental theatre. And weirdly, it's something that Piers and I have in common. You know, Piers started off in street theatre, believe it or not. I mean, and when I heard that, I knew I had a similar spirit to mine. You know, someone who's prepared to put themselves out there, do the unexpected, and I think that's the way I've tried to sort of guide my career, never letting go of the serious side ever, because for me, theatre is sacrosanct and the greatest art form. Well, I don't mean generally, but in our acting world, but it's also great to do You know, Fast and Furious. I beg to be in Fast and Furious.
4: Absolutely. Well, you do a great job in Fast and Furious. But it really is that element of our life now. Both of us have worked extremely hard creating these careers and had good fortune. And, of course, you always had the missteps along the way and what you should have done and could have done.
3: Yeah,
4: right. But to be, you know, to be still at the table and to have work in a company of actors which really feels so strongly like a theatre company. And these scenes, they have a theatricality to them. And, you know, I've played the handsome young fella there for many a day in the year, and I've made a good living out of it. But now I'm at a certain age in life where I can deconstruct that and hopefully challenge myself as an actor to go forth and find, you know, a new meaning and a freshness of creativity.
2: Towards the end of season one, we got to see that he's so good at fixing other people's issues, but maybe not any of his own. Why do you think that is for himself?
5: Well, it's always good to give, like, a lot of people are good at giving advice but not following it, aren't they? I think that's a human story. Certainly one that I recognise. Do as I say but not as I do is, like, pretty standard. And I think Harry's kind of, like, the personification of that. It's like cleaning up somebody else's backyard before his own in many aspects. So I think that's the, in a nutshell, the conundrum of Harry is, like, you know.
1: Helen Mirren, Pierce Brosnan and Tom Hardy, the stars of this series that I cannot wait to watch, Mobland. Obviously, Pierce Brosnan, famous for his role as James Bond for quite a number of, I think, four episodes of the franchise. And Tom Hardy, obviously known for his role. We actually spoke about Tom Hardy earlier this week because he was celebrating his birthday a couple of days ago. And obviously, he's known for his role as Venom and also his role as Bane in the Batman movie, The Dark Knight Rises. Right, so yeah, Mobland is a very, very interesting series. And speaking about interesting, I've just gotten a message here from Naomi who says, I can hardly wait for it to drop because I absolutely loved it. Yes, brilliant, brilliant. I love your taste in film. Hope they drop it all at once because one episode per week would just be torture. I totally agree with you. So yeah, I didn't even think about that. When I heard that it's being released, I assumed they're going to drop it all at once. Now it's just occurred to me, after Naomi has mentioned this, that it's very, very possible that they're going to be dropping an episode a week, and that's going to be absolute torture. Because, yeah, you wait for the next episode, and, you know, the hype is building up. I guess that's what they want, but it's torture to we, the absolute fans. JC's, good afternoon to you. Thank you very much. Say happy Friday. Happy Friday to you as well. Hope you're having yourself a great, great weekend. Let's take a music break, and then, of course, news headlines coming your way in the next few minutes, and, of course, the details, top of the hour, 17 and 18.
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1: The headlines. Two die in Kinsali fatal road accident and Zambia Railways Limited MD leaves the company.
0: This weekend, the Battle Knockout gets real. It's the three-way Battle Knockout weekend. It's not just music. It's a showdown.
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0: Showdown. It's the three-way Battle Knockout weekend. Three voices, three minds, three completely different vibes. Mr. Rock, Thrillmatic, TJ. No limits, no genre restrictions. They're bringing their own selections. Any year, any sound,

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0: 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All you have to do is call me up on 0979-190155. That's 0979-190155 or 0961-762536. That's 0961-762536. And you could win yourself some delicious Roman's Pizza, the best pizza in town. Best pizza, best value. All right, so call me up and just answer a few questions. Very, very simple questions. If you have been paying attention, like I mentioned, and you will stand a chance to win yourself this delicious pizza. So call right now. Don't feel shy. I'm pretty sure these questions are very, very simple. 0979-190155. That's 0979-190155. 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Good afternoon.
3: Afternoon, Mr. Kelly.
0: How are you?
3: Great. Well, how about you?
0: I'm very, very well, thank you. Who am I talking to? Where are you calling from?
3: This is Eric calling me from Roma.
0: All right, your line is not clear. You said your name is?
3: This is Ebi Chishala calling from Roma.
0: Oh, okay, Ebi Chishala. All right. Are you ready to win yourself some pizza, Mr. Ebi?
3: Sure, sir.
0: All right, so what is the name of the promotion that Roman's Pizza is running?
3: It's called the Three Media Saver Deal.
0: Okay. What does the Savor Flavor Duo consist of?
3: Hello?
0: What does the Savor Flavor Duo consist of?
3: Chicken flavor.
0: No. Okay, let me put it this way. What is the deal about? How many pizzas are you getting? And let me just ask you that. Let me put it that way.
3: Okay.
0: It's the Savor Flavor deal. So what is the Savor Flavor deal? What is it?
3: Oh, it's the best pizza, best value pizza.
0: Mr. Abby, call me back.
3: Going at 199 kwacha.
0: Call me back. I think that question is very straightforward. What is the Savor Flavor deal? What does it come with? What is Roman's Pizza giving you with the Savor Flavor deal? That's a very, very simple question. You are through to Rock FM. Good afternoon. Hello.
3: I'm a bit lost in that, right?
0: Hello. All right.
4: Hello.
0: Hello, you're through to Rock FM. Good afternoon.
4: Good afternoon.
0: Who am I talking to? Where are you calling from?
4: This is Esna Tungoma from Obama.
0: From where?
4: Obama.
0: Oh, from Obama. All right. Obama is in the Bilbil. good to know. How much is the Savor Flavor deal going for?
4: $1.99.
0: All right. What is the tagline of Roman's Pizza?
4: Best pizza, best value.
0: All right. Give me three locations where you can find a Roman's Pizza store.
4: Okay. East Park.
0: Mm-hmm.
4: McKinney Mall.
0: I can hear somebody's helping you in the background.
4: The word is okay. Right, let me just say it. But East Park, Chimpamo.
0: All right.
4: And Mnali Mall.
0: Chimpamo, no.
4: No.
0: No, that is wrong. Try again. I'm going to give you one last chance to try again. Not Twin Palm Mall.
4: Okay. Mnali.
0: Mm-hmm.
4: East Park.
0: Mm-hmm.
4: Cosmopolitan
0: Mall.
4: Yes.
0: All right. Thank you very much for taking part, Esnat. Congratulations. You have won yourself some pizza courtesy of Roman's Pizza. We'll get in touch with you very shortly.
4: Thank you.
0: All right. There you have it. Very simple questions, guys. Very, very simple questions. All right, so call in right now and stand a chance to win yourself some delicious pizza courtesy of Roman's Pizza. 0979-190155 or 0961-762536. Answer a few simple questions. Very, very simple questions. These are questions. These are things I've been mentioning for like the last 30 minutes or so. All right, so it is almost impossible to get them wrong. All right, so but anyways, let's get it. Call me up right now. 0979-190155. That's 0979-190155. And you could win yourself some delicious pizza courtesy of Roman's Pizza. Of course, it is the best pizza with the best value in town. All right, so you do have your locations like Esnat mentioned at Mnali Mall, at Cosmopolitan Mall, at Lewanika Mall, at Mnali Mall, at Salama Park. Roman's Pizza Salama Park, at the filling station, actually, to be precise, at the Spectra Salama Park service station is where you can find a Roman's Pizza outlet there as well. 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Three medium-sized Savor Flavor pizzas for only 199 kwacha. 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Good afternoon.
5: Good afternoon.
0: Who do I have on the line? Where are you calling from?
5: This is Chifuniso calling from Livala.
0: Chifuniso?
5: Yeah.
0: All right, that's an awesome name. What does it mean?
5: I'm not sure, but I usually like to say one of a kind.
0: You probably don't know. Do you?
5: Yeah.
0: Anyways, are you ready to win yourself some pizza?
5: Yes.
0: All right. So when is the Savor Flavor deal promotion ending?
5: When is it ending? The 30th of this month?
0: Nope, that is wrong. I'm going to ask you another question because I'm feeling very, very generous because of your awesome name.
5: I appreciate that.
0: Because of your awesome name. All right, so give me three locations. Aside from the locations that the previous caller gave me, give me three locations where you can find a Roman's Pizza.
5: Okay, I didn't get the last caller.
0: Okay.
5: So I'll just go ahead and just give the location.
0: All right, so I'm going to tell you what the last caller mentioned. She mentioned Munali, she mentioned Cosmopolitan, and she mentioned Munali, Cosmopolitan, and Lewanika, I believe. Yeah. So, which other locations can you give me?
5: I would say the one in Salama Park should be Spectra.
0: All right.
5: And which other one?
0: Come on, you got this, man. You got this.
5: Okay.
0: Ready to say All right, let's do this. Uh-huh. On the copper belt, where can you find
5: Mukuba more.
0: Okay. One more.
5: That will be
0: All right, let me ask you another question. What is Roman's Pizza's tagline?
5: Roman's Pizza's tagline.
0: Yeah.
5: I also don't know that one.
0: All right. Unfortunately, I'm not able to give you this pizza. You failed too many questions and I've given you so many chances.
5: Yeah. Okay.
0: All right. Thank you. Thank you for participating. All right. 0979-190155 or 0961-762536. Guys, come on. These questions are very, very easy. You are through to Rock FM. Good afternoon.
3: Afternoon, sir.
0: How are you?
3: Grateful, Eddie Charabas.
0: Who? Oh, Ebi.
3: I'm calling you, but yes, sir.
0: Give me three locations now, Ebi.
3: There is Tawama.
0: No, call me back. I said Chawama is covered by a location at a certain mall. All right, I did not say that. I'm asking for the specific locations. All right, looks like nobody wants to win this pizza, man. These questions are very, very simple. You are through to Rock FM. Good afternoon.
6: Yeah. Is it ringing?
0: It is ringing. You're through to Rock FM.
6: Oh,
0: good afternoon.
6: Afternoon.
0: How are you?
6: I'm good, thanks. How are you? It's Weston here. I don't know if I qualify.
0: No, Weston, you won pizza last week. I don't think you qualify.
6: All right.
0: Guys, come on. I need to give this pizza away. Otherwise, I'm going home with it. All right. You are through to Rock FM. Good afternoon.
7: Hello.
0: Hello, you're through to Rock FM. Good afternoon.
7: Yes, this is Given.
0: Come again?
7: Given,
0: where are you calling from?
7: From within Lusaka.
0: All right, Given, give me three locations where you can find a Roman's Pizza.
7: Them what?
0: Three locations where you can find a Roman's Pizza outlet.
7: Pinacomo?
0: Absolutely not. Guys, I specifically asked you to pay attention. I'm taking my last call. If this last caller doesn't win, I'm going home with this pizza. To be very, very honest, I'm asking very, very simple questions. I've been giving the hints throughout for the last 30 minutes or so, and it seems like nobody wants to win this pizza. All right, let's hope we have a lucky winner this time around. You're through to Rock FM. Good afternoon.
8: Good afternoon. How are you?
0: I'm good, thanks. Your name and where you're calling from?
8: I'm Chama, calling from within Lusaka.
0: All right, Chama, talk to me. Give me three locations where you can find a Roman's Pizza.
8: Okay, just kindly clarify which ones have been mentioned so I don't mention them.
0: All right, no, it's fine. Just mention any three that you know.
8: Oh, okay. Munali Mall.
0: All right.
8: Spectra Hotel. Spectra Filling Station by Salama.
0: All right.
8: And Lewanika Mall.
0: All right. That's correct, actually. That's correct. What is Roman's Pizza's tagline? Roman's Pizza?
8: Roman's Pizza, best pizza, best quality.
0: Close. You're almost there.
9: Good best pizza, good quality?
0: Best pizza, best something, not quality.
9: Okay, best pizza, best value.
0: That's correct. That's absolutely correct.
9: Awesome.
0: All right. What is the name of the promotion that is running? The Saver?
9: Saver Flavor.
0: All right. Chama, congratulations. You are the second lucky winner of the pizza. Thank you very much for taking part. We'll get in touch with you shortly.
9: Thank you.
0: All right. There you have it. It's like people are not paying attention, huh? Very, very simple questions, and I gave all the hints clearly, but it looks like people were not paying attention. But anyways, we have two lucky winners, and we'll be getting in touch with you very, very shortly as to how you can collect your pizza. Thank you all so much for taking part, and everybody that had tried to participate and didn't get a chance, be sure to stick around, and you just might win yourself some pizza, maybe next week, maybe tomorrow, maybe on Monday, you never know. Just keep listening to Rock FM, because Roman's Pizza got you.
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1: The headlines. Two die in Kinsali fatal road accident and Zambia Railways Limited MD leaves the company. A fatal road traffic accident has claimed two lives on the spot, while two others are nursing serious injuries at Kinsali General Hospital. Muchinga Province Police Commissioner Lubinda Mayamba confirmed the development in a statement made available to Zanice in Kinsali today. Mr. Mayamba said the road traffic accident occurred yesterday at around 13 hours at Chipunga Village along the Great North Road in Kinsali District of Muchinga Province. The provincial commanding officer noted that involved was a stationary Howo Sino truck and trailer and a Toyota Hilux double cabin bearing registration number GRZ-167EA, a property of the Road Development Agency, RDA, with five passengers on board.
0: News 360.
1: Zambia Railways Limited, ZRL, Managing Director Cuthbert Malindi has left the company following a mutual separation agreement with the Board of Directors. According to a statement made available to Zanice by ZRL Board of Directors, the separation took effect on September 17, 2026. The board has appointed Company Secretary Wendawai Wulaya as Acting Managing Director. The board has thanked Mr. Malindi for his leadership, commitment and contribution to the company during his tenure.
0: News 360.
1: For international news, we monitored the BBC.
2: An explosion at a mosque in Kohats in northwestern Pakistan has killed at least 16 people and wounded more than 30. Several officers are among the dead.
3: According to the senior police official, the blast was caused by a vehicle loaded with explosives that rammed into a mosque during Friday prayers. A police official told the BBC that six attackers had been killed and an exchange of gunfire is still continuing between the attackers and security forces. AP news agency has said that two gunmen also attempted to enter the police compound and said that the mosque is close to a building housing police officers. A senior rescue official said that most of those wounded were worshippers. The injured have been taken to a nearby hospital.
0: News 360.
1: The US dollar is trading at 19 kwacha 67 ngwe. The Great British pound, 26 kwacha 31 ngwe. The euro is trading at 22 kwacha 16 ngwe and the South African rand is trading at 1 kwacha 21 ngwe. These rates are according to the Bank of Zambia. Please take note they are indicative and may vary from bank to bank.
0: Rocking Sports.
1: England manager Thomas Tuchel has named his latest England squad for the upcoming Nations League games. With a number of players missing, Tuchel explains his selection process.
4: It makes no sense to nominate 3, 4, 5 number 10s. It just does not help anyone. We can see the form that Morgan is in, and he ended the season very, very strongly and was the key player for Forest to not be relegated. And we can see him stepping up now. It is one thing to be nominated, by the way, like with Cole and getting your ticket back in the squad, but it's another thing to perform for England. And this also counts, so especially also Cole needs to step up when he comes and needs to show these kind of numbers and these kind of performances to get his place, to keep his shirt and to justify the nomination.
1: It is mostly sunny in Lusaka today with the highs at 29 degrees Celsius. Tonight will be clear with the lows at 17 degrees Celsius. The headlines. Two die in Kinsali fatal road accident and Zambia Railways Limited MD leaves the company. My name is Terence Makondo.

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0: 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A beautiful blend of R&B and hip-hop from two seriously good artists,

That was this week's rant. Jhené Aichel featuring Kendrick Lamar with So Good. Smooth, soulful, and yeah, just so good. Osaka's number one hit music station. Oh, yeah.

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1: All right, that was music of Bella K with Promise. Central C came through with the team. The Rent also. Jhené Aiko featuring Kendrick Lamar with So Good. Then Harry Styles with Ready Steady Go also came through. That was right after the news. So be sure to catch the next bulletin in case you missed that one at 18 hours. And of course, the headlines in the next 10 minutes. In the meantime, though, just allow me to take a break. On the other side, we'll be right back with, tech news with a bit of a twist. Yeah, let's do this.
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1: Welcome back to it. 17:21 is the time. This is the last hour of the show. Now, before we get it, I know I mentioned that we'll get into tech news, but before we get into tech news, there's a local story that is very, very interesting here. And, Lusaka Mayor-elect Chitambala Mwewa says the Lusaka City Council police are underutilized. I'll get into the details. So anyways, in a social media post on his official page, Simon Mwewa TV, he says, and I quote, he says, in Lusaka, we have 395 council police. I'm assuming this is the number that is on their registry or the names that they know. So he says, next week, we will parade them all at Civic Center so that the mayor's office can physically see and and count 395. He wants that number to be counted to the last digit, 395. He says, if indeed we have that number, then we can effectively deal with the problems facing our city on condition that we do the following. All right, so he says, council police have to be retrained so that they fully understand the gravity of their job. They don't exist just to play Tom and Jerry with street vendors for 30 minutes once a week and then go back to Civic Center to drink tea and watch Chimpali for the rest of the day. And then he says, council police need to be equipped with communication devices, tasers, handcuffs, and short batons. So he says, council need to patrol our streets and communities so that Lusakans are operating within the law. For example, if anyone is seen littering, council police should arrest and charge that person for littering. Council police should work in shifts, both day and night. I'm quoting the Lusaka mayor-elect Chitambala Mwewa, all right? So yeah, well, I totally agree with him, especially on the littering part. The littering part is one thing I fail to understand about Lusakans, like, Why do we just throw stuff away anyhow? You know, all willy-nilly. You know, you're just walking around, maybe you're drinking, what do they call them, like a drip. And then, you know, you're done with the drip and you just throw it in the road. Why? I mean, we need to be more responsible. We need to keep this city clean. And only that way are we going to probably enjoy good health, enjoy the beauty of the city. You know, you eat, let's say, a banana. You know, I remember one time I was driving behind a bus and then somebody from the bus was eating a banana and just threw it outside the window on the greatest road. And I was like, really? And then what? Who do you expect to go and clean that up? I mean, honestly speaking, it's banana peels. You can just fold them up and put in a plastic or whatever, hold onto that plastic until you find somewhere where you can actually throw that litter responsibly in a bin or something, you know what I mean? We need to keep the city clean. But anyways, on the council police and that number that the mayor-elect is talking about, I won't say much. We'll wait for next week and see if 395 council police are actually going to show up. This is going to be very interesting, and I'm monitoring this story all the way down to the minute. 96.5 FM, Lusaka's official number one hit music station.

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0: music of Kenya Grace with something called Naked. Before this one, Heavy K featuring Amale Gasa with Azangi. And I also had some Chris Brown feature in there somewhere with something called Obvious, bringing our time to 17:45 live on Drive. We are just about to wrap up the show and get weekending. Get Fridaying. All right, so what is for your weekend? I'd love to know. But anyways, in the meantime, though, I'm always saying something at the end of the show, or you know, just at random times during the show, all right. Right, this very show, live on Drive, all right, from 14 to 18 hours. And I'm always saying, go out there, spread kindness, spread that positive energy. And I'm always emphasizing on positive energy as well. And I say, you never know who just might need it. So I came across something very, very interesting, and I thought I'd share it. And I hope that people will listen to it very, very carefully and apply it to yourselves as well. All right, it is obviously about energy, and it is coming from a social media influencer and musician, a rapper. His name is, he goes by the name Rise, Henderson. He's somebody that I follow, you know, for his hilarious content, but also for his motivational talks once in a while. And I thought this would actually apply to whatever I'm always saying, to say, spread that positive energy. You never know who just might need it. Have a listen to this. Have a listen to this and listen to it very, very carefully.
1: Yo, let me teach y'all about energy. Energy doesn't lie. Energy doesn't die. Energy can only be converted. You can convert energy into something, whether it's positive or whether it's negative. You can take positive energy and feed off that and do more positive things and do and achieve greater things with positive energy. You can also use negative energy and turn it into positive energy. Quick story. Certain people that I loved at one point, they knew my goals, they knew my dreams, and I found out that they were doubting me. I found out that they were laughing at me. I found out that they were tearing me down and really didn't want me to accomplish my goals and my dreams. Found that out, was hurt by it, was discouraged by it, but you know, I laced my boots and say, yo, I'm going to turn this energy into something positive. And it made me more determined. And it redirected my energy into being more determined to reach my goals. To start accomplishing some things. So then when you start working hard and you put that energy into your fitness, into your goals, whatever it may be. Whether you want to be an entertainer, whether you want to finish school or whatever goals you may have, that job you want to get, then when you start accomplishing that, those same people that doubted you, all of a sudden they're like, well, damn. Now they feeling stupid, now they looking stupid. But guess what? That's all up to you. It's a choice that you have. Turn that energy into something positive. That negative energy, that positive energy that you get, you can also run with that. Energy never lies. Energy doesn't die. It can only be converted.
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Right, that was the music of Illenium, David Guetta, and Dustin Lynch with Die Living. And I guess that's our show. That's our show for today. Thank you all so much for joining me. This has been Live on Drive. I've been your host. My name is Terrence. And this show airs your way every weekday between 14 and 18 hours. So best believe that you will do well to make a date once again next week on Monday as we all link up right here on this very show, this very station, 96.5. And I hope that we all have an epic story to tell about the weekend. All right. Yeah. Go out there. Like I always mention, go out there, spread love, spread that positive energy. You never know who just might need it. And I'm wishing you an awesome, awesome weekend and great rest of the day. First of all, awesome weekend as well. If you are going to have yourself a drink, please drink responsibly and please do not drive after having that drink. Get yourself a cab or find a designated driver who is sober and can actually drive. All right, we want to come back here and tell happy stories and not tell sad stories about mishaps that happened over the weekend because of, alcohol or whatever, or whatever it is. Anyways, I'm out of this place. Have yourselves a great weekend. Goodbye and God bless. Enough love to you all, Rock Nation. Enough love to you all. 96.5 Rock FM, Lusaka.

0: The headlines: two die in Kinsali fatal road accident, and Zambia Railways Limited MD leaves the company. A fatal road traffic accident has claimed two lives on the spot, while two others are nursing serious injuries at Kinsali General Hospital. Muchinga Province Police Commissioner Lubinda Mayamba confirmed the development in a statement made available to Zanis in Kinsali today. Mr. Mayamba said the road traffic accident occurred yesterday at around 13 hours at Chipunga Village along the Great North Road in Kinsali District of Muchinga Province. The provincial commanding officer noted that involved was a stationary Howo Sino truck and trailer and a Toyota Hilux double cabin bearing registration number GRZ-167EA, a property of the Road Development Agency, RDA, with five passengers on board.
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0: Zambia Railways Limited, ZRL, Managing Director Cuthbert Malindi has left the company following a mutual separation agreement with the Board of Directors. According to a statement made available to Zanis by ZRL Board of Directors, the separation took effect on September 17, 2026. The board has appointed Company Secretary Wendawai Wulaya as Acting Managing Director. The board has thanked Mr. Malindi for his leadership, commitment and contribution to the company during his tenure.
1: News 360.
0: For international news, we monitored the BBC.
2: An explosion at a mosque in Kohat in northwestern Pakistan has killed at least 16 people and wounded more than 30. Several officers are among the dead.
3: According to the senior police official, the blast was caused by a vehicle loaded with explosives that rammed into a mosque during Friday prayers. A police official told the BBC that six attackers had been killed and an exchange of gunfire is still continuing between the attackers and security forces. AP news agency has said that two gunmen also attempted to enter the police compound and said that the mosque is close to a building housing police officers. A senior rescue official said that most of those wounded were worshippers. The injured have been taken to a nearby hospital.
1: News 360.
0: The US dollar is trading at 19 kwacha 67 ngwe. The Great British pound, 26 kwacha 31 ngwe. The euro is trading at 22 kwacha 16 ngwe, and the South African rand is trading at 1 kwacha 21 ngwe. These rates are according to the Bank of Zambia. Please take note, they are indicative and may vary from bank to bank.
1: Rocking Sports.
0: England manager Thomas Tuchel has named his latest England squad for the upcoming Nations League games. With a number of players missing, Tuchel explains his selection process.
4: It makes no sense to nominate 3, 4, 5 number 10s. It just does not help anyone. We can see the form that Morgan is in, and he ended the season very, very strongly and was the key player for Forest to not be relegated. And we can see him stepping up now. It is one thing to be nominated, by the way, like with Cole and getting your ticket back in the squad, but it's another thing to perform for England. And this also counts, so especially also Cole needs to step up when he comes and needs to show these kind of numbers and these kind of performances to get his place, to keep his shirt and to justify the nomination.
0: It is mostly sunny in Lusaka today with the highs at 29 degrees Celsius. Tonight will be clear with the lows at 17 degrees Celsius. The headlines: two die in Kinsali fatal road accident, and Zambia Railways Limited MD leaves the company. My name is Terence Makondo.
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A beautiful blend of R&B and hip-hop from two seriously good artists.

0: That was this week's Rent. Jhené Eichel featuring Kendrick Lamar with So Good. Smooth, soulful, and yeah, just so good.
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This weekend, the Battle Knockout gets real. It's the three-way Battle Knockout weekend. It's not just music. It's a showdown. Showdown. Showdown. It's the three-way Battle Knockout weekend. Three voices, three minds, three completely different vibes. Mr. Rock, Thrillmatic, TJ. 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
2: Miami. 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

my friend. Know what I'm saying? Outside is back to what it was, you know what I'm saying? Atlanta, tell you about my run, you know what I'm saying? Ask Pluto Bank of 21, you know what I'm saying? I done put up half, what's done is done, you know what I'm saying? Two cars in the back, two in the front, you know what I'm saying? They so down.

That's what makes a song or track cool, special, unique. That's what I think about when I sit down to write a song. When I sit down to write a song. When I sit down to write a song. When I sit down to write a song.

That's what makes a song or track cool, special, unique. That's what I think about when I sit, down to write a song. When I sit down to write a song. When I sit down to write a song. When I sit down to write a song. When I sit down to write a song. When I sit down to write a song. 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

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I give me, yo. I give me, yo. I give me, yo. I give me, yo. I give me, yo. I give me, yo. I give me, yo. I give me, yo. I give me, yo. I give me, yo. I give me, yo. I give me, yo. I give me, yo. I give me, yo. I give me, yo. I give me, yo. I give me, yo. I give me, yo. I give me, yo. I give me, yo. I give me, yo. I give me, yo. I give me, yo. I give me, yo. I give me, yo. I give me, yo. I give me, yo. I give me, yo. I give me, yo. I give me, yo. I give me, yo. I give me, yo. I give me, yo. I give me, yo. I give me, yo. I give me, yo. I give me, yo. I give me, yo. I give me, yo. I give me, yo. I give me, yo. I give me, yo. I give me, yo. I give me, yo. I give me, yo. I give me, yo. I give me, yo. I give me, yo. I give me, yo. I give me, yo. I give me, yo.

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0: cold night. I expect she'll never leave my mind. And I'll walk round broken, skeptical, hoping one day she'll return to my side.
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